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We have carefully disregarded all of it. We're doing what we want and we don't care.

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3: New Scottish Labour leader Michael Mara has pledged to start taking action now after winning his party's leadership contest. The North East Scotland MSP secured 63% of the vote, says Labour must reconnect with voters if it's to return to power at Holyrood. Mr Mara spoke to reporters earlier.
4: The focus for me is to make sure that we can deliver a stronger Scotland, and we do that by getting on the front foot, but going out, listening to people, meeting them where they are, and starting that process of reconnecting with the country.
3: A hotel fire in Folkestone that led to the evacuation of hundreds of guests is being treated as suspicious by police. Around 280 people were forced from the Grand Burston Hotel after a blaze broke out in the basement in the early hours of Saturday morning. No injuries were reported. Earl Spencer has repeated claims that King Charles said of Diana, Princess of Wales, will forget her soon enough after her death, insisting in a new BBC interview that he is telling the truth. The allegations detailed in his new memoir have prompted a rare response from Buckingham Palace, who said that the pain of fraternal grief can cloud reason. Journalists from MSNBC were turned away from the White House on Saturday, according to the network, after President Donald Trump said it would be banned from the complex. The president also named CNN and Politico, accusing the outlets of hostile reporting. It's week two of Scotland's Open Doors Day. Ed Strutt from the Scottish Civic Trust explains.
5: It's a chance to get inside buildings and places that you'd never normally have access to. Every September, right across Scotland, doors that are usually locked or usually charge you to get in open up to the public to explore free of charge.
3: And Gemma Collins says a stalker sent her a letter claiming to have attended her mother's funeral. The reality TV star says the latest message is part of an ongoing campaign of harassment, with police investigating a series of abusive letters and other incidents. That's the latest from Radio News Hub. I'm Dave Cronin.
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1: Donald Trump says the US has reached a deal with Denmark to strengthen its military presence in Greenland. The president had called on the country to sell the island to the United States while insisting that Greenland is crucial for US security. Ben Monse has this report.
2: Denmark's government says the agreement recognizes Greenland and Denmark's sovereignty and right to self-determination. The deal is due to be signed next week, but still needs approval from the Danish and Greenlandic parliaments before it can take effect. Trump has previously refused to rule out using military force to take Greenland, despite Denmark being a NATO ally.
1: A fire that forced hundreds of people to evacuate a hotel in Folkestone is now being treated as suspicious. Around 280 guests left the Grand Burston Hotel after the blaze broke out in the basement shortly after 1 o'clock on Saturday morning. No injuries have been reported, but Kent police say they believe the fire may have been started deliberately. Liberal Democrat leader Sir Ed Davey has told party members they won't give up the fight against what he called nasty populism as the party's annual conference gets underway. In a speech to activists, Sir Ed criticised Reform UK and billionaire Elon Musk, while urging supporters to continue campaigning on issues including the NHS, the economy and social justice. It's the Great British Beach Clean this weekend. That means volunteers are gearing up to collect rubbish from our shores. The figures are then reported back.
3: Our governments recognise our data and they ask for it, and we can show when things are getting worse and also when we think policies had a positive effect.
1: That's Lizzie Price from the Marine Conservation Society, who run the cleanup events. They're predicting a spike in plastic pollution after a hot summer that brought everyone to the beach. And scientists have identified a new wildcat species living in Bolivia after realising a tiny spotted feline at a wildlife sanctuary was unlike any previously known species. That's the latest from Radio News Hub. I'm Dave Cronin.
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2: New Scottish Labour leader Michael Mara has pledged to start taking action now after winning his party's leadership contest. The North East Scotland MSP secured 63% of the vote, says Labour must reconnect with voters if it's to return to power at Holyrood. Mr Mara spoke to reporters earlier.
3: The focus for me is to make sure that we can deliver a stronger Scotland, and we do that by getting on the front foot, but going out, listening to people, meeting them where they are, and starting that process of reconnecting with the country.
2: A hotel fire in Folkestone that led to the evacuation of hundreds of guests is being treated as suspicious by police. Around 280 people were forced from the Grand Burston Hotel after a blaze broke out in the basement in the early hours of Saturday morning. No injuries were reported. Earl Spencer has repeated claims that King Charles said of Diana, Princess of Wales, will forget her soon enough after her death, insisting in a new BBC interview that he is telling the truth. The allegations detailed in his new memoir have prompted a rare response from Buckingham Palace, who said that the pain of fraternal grief can cloud reason. Journalists from MSNet were turned away from the White House on Saturday, according to the network, after President Donald Trump said it would be banned from the complex. The president also named CNN and Politico, accusing the outlets of hostile reporting. It's week two of Scotland's Open Doors Day. Ed Strutt from the Scottish Civic Trust explains.
4: It's a chance to get inside buildings and places that you'd never normally have access to. Every September, right across Scotland, doors that are usually locked or usually charge you to get in open up to the public to explore free of charge.
2: And Gemma Collins says a stalker sent her a letter claiming to have attended her mother's funeral. The reality TV star says the latest message is part of an ongoing campaign of harassment, with police investigating a series of abusive letters and other incidents. That's the latest from Radio News Hub. I'm Dave Cronin.
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1: Donald Trump says the US has reached a deal with Denmark to strengthen its military presence in Greenland. The president had called on the country to sell the island to the United States while insisting that Greenland is crucial for US security. Ben Monse has this report.
2: Denmark's government says the agreement recognizes Greenland and Denmark's sovereignty and right to self-determination. The deal is due to be signed next week, but still needs approval from the Danish and Greenlandic parliaments before it can take effect. Trump has previously refused to rule out using military force to take Greenland, despite Denmark being a NATO ally.
1: A fire that forced hundreds of people to evacuate a hotel in Folkestone is now being treated as suspicious. Around 280 guests left the Grand Burson Hotel after the blaze broke out in the basement shortly after 1 o'clock on Saturday morning. No injuries have been reported, but Kent police say they believe the fire may have been started deliberately. Liberal Democrat leader Sir Ed Davey has told party members they won't give up the fight against what he called nasty populism as the party's annual conference gets underway. In a speech to activists, Sir Ed criticised Reform UK and billionaire Elon Musk, while urging supporters to continue campaigning on issues including the NHS, the economy and social justice. It's the Great British Beach Clean this weekend. That means volunteers are gearing up to collect rubbish from our shores. The figures are then reported back.
3: Our governments recognise our data and they ask for it, and we can show when things are getting worse and also when we think policies had a positive effect.
1: That's Lizzie Price from the Marine Conservation Society, who run the cleanup events. They're predicting a spike in plastic pollution after a hot summer that brought everyone to the beach. And scientists have identified a new wildcat species living in Bolivia after realising a tiny spotted feline at a wildlife sanctuary was unlike any previously known species. That's the latest from Radio News Hub. I'm Dave Cronin.
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1: Ed Sheeran's made his first public comment since all his support acts withdrew from his tour. He's called the situation catastrophic and injustifiable, as he's admitted making mistakes after his promoters dropped Macklemore over pro-Palestine comments. Speaking at his concert in Philadelphia, the performer says he was unsure what reaction he'd get on stage.
2: To be totally honest with you, I didn't know what this audience would be like tonight. I didn't know if I would have things thrown at me. I didn't know if people would be angry at me.
1: Earl Spencer's accused the King of gaslighting him after Buckingham Palace pushed back against explosive claims that Charles said will forget her soon enough following the death of Princess Diana. Her brother has made a series of damning claims about the then Prince Charles in a new memoir chronicling the life of his sister and events after her death in 1997. A national task force tackling misogyny has been launched. The group will seek to root out harmful attitudes online in workplaces and within communities, bringing together representatives from women's organisations, academia, local leaders and ministers. Officials said further announcements will be made this week to move forward with Labour's 2024 manifesto pledge to halve violence against women and girls in a decade. The Lib Dems' plan for growth would put the UK at the heart of Europe. It's according to Deputy Leader Daisy Cooper, who's set to say how the party will strike growth and defence partnerships with Europe and seek to entice startups to stay in the UK as part of its proposal on the second day of their conference in Brighton. And in cricket, England stormed to an 8-wicket victory over Sri Lanka at Old Trafford, completing a 3-0 T20 series whitewash and reclaiming top spot in the world rankings. From Radio News Hub, I'm Trevor Thomas.
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3: 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Oh, yes.
0: Hello, I'm Danny DeVito, a care assistant from Market Weeto. I can't quite reach the dial, but if I could, I'd tune it to 107 FM.

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Where's the scat man? 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Why should we be pleasing any politician? Reasons would try to cheat the reasons if they could. 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

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Well, I'm the professor, and all I can tell you is while you're still sleeping, the saints are still weeping, 'cause things you call dead haven't yet had the chance to be born. 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
1: Ed Sheeran's given his first concert in Philadelphia since all his support acts withdrew from his tour. He's called the situation catastrophic and injustifiable, as he's admitted making mistakes when his promoters dropped Macklemore over pro-Palestine comments. Giving his first public words to the audience watching, the artist thanked fellow performers at the show.
2: They said yes to being on stage with the knowledge that the world thought I was a certain type of person. They said yes with the knowledge that the world may hate them too for standing on stage with me. And I am so grateful for them being here tonight.
1: A national task force tackling misogyny has been launched. The group will seek to root out harmful attitudes online, in workplaces and within communities, bringing together representatives from women's organisations, academia, local leaders and ministers. Officials said further announcements will be made this week to move forward with Labour's 2024 manifesto pledge to halve violence against women and girls in a decade. Earl Spencer's accused the King of gaslighting him after Buckingham Palace pushed back against explosive claims that Charles said will forget her soon enough following the death of Princess Diana. Her brother has made a series of damning claims about the then Prince Charles in a new memoir chronicling the life of his sister and events after her death in 1997. The Lib Dems conference will be told how their plan for growth will put the UK at the heart of Europe. Party Treasury spokesperson Daisy Cooper will set out how the party would strike a growth and defence partnership and seek to entice startups to stay in the UK. And in cricket, England stormed to an 8-wicket victory over Sri Lanka at Old Trafford, completing a 3-0 T20 series whitewash and reclaiming top spot in the world rankings. Sri Lanka were bowled out for 124. From Radio News Hub, I'm Trevor Thomas.
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1: Ed Sheeran's made his first public comment since all his support acts withdrew from his tour. He's called the situation catastrophic and unjustifiable, as he's admitted making mistakes after his promoters dropped Macklemore over pro-Palestine comments. Speaking at his concert in Philadelphia, the performer says he was unsure what reaction he'd get on stage.
2: To be totally honest with you, I didn't know what this audience would be like tonight. I didn't know if I would have things thrown at me. I didn't know if people would be angry at me.
1: Earl Spencer says the relationship between the press and the Duke and Duchess of Sussex echoes the way the media treated his sister, the Princess of Wales. In an interview with the BBC, set to be aired later, he's described the press's coverage of Harry and Meghan as having a cancerous influence, and he would be beholden on people to learn from Diana's example. Latest comments come after the King was accused of gaslighting following Buckingham Palace's response to claims Charles said will forget her soon enough. Following Diana's death. The Lib Dems conference will be told how their plan for growth will put the UK at the heart of Europe. Party Treasury spokesperson Daisy Cooper will set out how the party would strike a growth and defence partnership and seek to entice startups to stay in the UK as part of its proposal for the economy. The second day at Brighton, we'll hear partnership with the EU will start to reverse economic damages of Brexit. A national task force tackling misogyny has been launched. The group will seek to root out harmful attitudes. Officials said further announcements will be made this week to move forward with manifesto pledges to halve violence against women and girls in a decade. And in cricket, England stormed to an 8-wicket victory over Sri Lanka at Old Trafford, completing a 3-0 T20 series whitewash and reclaiming top spot in the world rankings. That's the latest from Radio News Hub. I'm Trevor Thomas.
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6: Hi, I'm David Southway. Welcome to this week's Soulbox. Just hold on a second, I'll get this phone call.

What a way to start Soul Vaults today. The full version of that from Carol Douglas. Doctor's Orders. So we're doing it on Soul Vaults. Playing those songs and telling the stories behind the songs and the artists. But she was from Brooklyn, New York City. And the daughter of Minnie Newsom. Who's she then? A jazz performer who's been cited as the inspiration for the Cab Calloway classic, Minnie the Moocher. That was her mother. Her father was a mortician. Oh, blimey. And in the family, Sam Cooke was her cousin. At the age of 10, she was a contestant and winner on the American game show Name That Tune. And whilst in high school, she sang in a female trio named April, May and June. That's a novel name, isn't it? Who was signed as a management client by the Little Anthony and the Imperials. She made her debut recording in 1965 with the single I Don't Mind Being Your Fool under the name Carolyn Cook, playing on the family name. Worthy of a listen, and maybe we should play that here on Soul Vaults. When she became pregnant at the age of 15, her record company lost interest in promoting her. She was then to go on to record TV jingles and voiceovers, and that really took her through to the sixes. It was to be in 1974 since she was recruited by a producer who had heard the UK hit single Doctor's Orders by Sonny. Gotta say, I think Carol does a much better version of that. And he was seeking a female vocalist to record the song for the US market. Her audition led to a 5-year contract, and her version of Doctor's Orders that we've just played became a USA hit. The song was actually produced by Miko Miyanado. Who's he? So many questions so far today. Who was responsible for Gloria Gaynor's Never Can Say Goodbye. So that's why it sounded so damn good, didn't it, eh? As we continue on Soul Vaults, here's a guy called Mill Evans.

Well, he started out a career with a group that we featured many times here on Soul Vaults, the Shepherds, a Chicago soul and blues vocal band. The group was formed in 1959 by members of the Ballads and the Bel-Airs. They were active right the way through to 1970. Yeah, we featured them here before on Soul Vaults. The group was named after producer and songwriter Bill Shepherd, who, along with a guy called Millard Edwards, was the lead singer and bass. So lead singer and bass. That's a difficult one, isn't it? Who was to change his name for his solo releases to Mill Evans, which is the man that we've just played there. He didn't really do too much with them, and he went then ended up singing with the Esquires. And I thought I'd put the Esquires in today's show, but I just had a look, and they're not in. I thought I'd put them in to tie in with that. So it's how we do it here. Give you the songs from the Soul Vaults, whether it's Motown, Northern Soul, Soul. We sometimes creep up into the 80s, but mainly 60s and 70s. Oh, we have actually in the past, we have played something bang up to date because it was so really reminiscent of the stuff that we love here on Soul Vaults. I'm David Southway, and I'll tell you how I can get involved with the show as we move through the program today, okay? Hey, love this one now. Love Itis, Judy Clay and William Bell.

And that's such a good track as well, isn't it? Judy Clay, William Bell, the one that's, of course, the most commercial one for them was, of course, Private Number. They did some other stuff, which why I've put that one in the show today. Loveitis, a good one, and Judy Clay started singing from the age of 14 and originally teamed up with singer Billy Vera for a couple of minor hits. I'd actually forgotten that when I was putting the show together. I'd forgotten that she recorded with Billy Vera to start with, then moved on to William Bell. If I'd remember that, we could have put that in the show, but we can save that for another time here, can we? Of course we can. As we move on, hey, we've got some Northern Soul coming up in a second. There's a bit of Philadelphian Soul from MFSB, Mother, Father, Sister, Brother. What is the message?

Yes, MFSB, as I say, mother, father, sister, brother. In real terms, though, the house band for Philadelphia International, based at Philadelphia's Sigma Sound Studios,

Orchestra. Yeah, we end the show with them occasionally here on Soul Vaults. Other members though began performing as the Ritchie Family Orchestra. Now, you wouldn't have expected the Ritchie Family to be anywhere near soulful, I suppose. In a way, they were, though, weren't they? Good songs, though. Hey, I keep saying they're good songs. Do you know why I say that? Because they all really are.

Moving along with Willie Kendrick. You Can't Bypass Love. Now, he's one of those artists whose background is hard to find, and so I'm indebted to Northern Soul guru Ian Levine for this information. Ian, the track Willie down in early 1999, still a long time ago, in Detroit to film the documentary The Strange World of Northern Soul. Willie was one of Detroit's much-loved male solo singers in the mid-60s, and in 1963, Ed Wingate, the owner of Golden World Records, took him to record in New York City at Mirror Sound Studios. Now, Mirror Sound was located in the basement of a Hotel America on 47th Street. A dining room and a kitchen in a Polynesian restaurant had been converted into a studio and a control room. You can't make these songs up, can you? At this time, former gospel choir leader Robert Banks, who at the stage had only minor experience of R&B and soul, would revive the arrangements. He would also, however, go on to make some great songs. After Willie's recording for Golden World, there was about 2.5 years before he sacked. He was picked up by Jack Asfield, who recorded several classic tracks. The fantastic song that we just played for you today was actually one of those, and a good one it was. It is a bit of Northern Soul for you again here. I'm making no apologies for that because we love it here. Mel Britt now, and She'll Come Running Back. Then we got Mel again after this one. Mel

Northern Soul on Northern Soul Vault's Mel Britt. She'll come running back. Well, he was born Melvin Curtis Britt, and affectionately known as Cookie, and a member at one stage of a group called The Visitors. I've looked at trying to play some of their stuff before on Soul Vaults, and it just never seems to gel with me, but maybe that's just me. Maybe we should look at that in future here at Soul Vaults. But look, if you something you want me to play, then don't hesitate to get in touch. I will willingly do that. 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And if it's a whatever it happens to be, whether it's something we're going to play in the first hour, maybe it is our unsung soul heroes, which is Peaches and Herb in this hour. 2 hours, two tracks from them. Yeah, unusual as it is. In hour two, we have our Motown triple play and our token reggae track. But if it's a song, just an individual song that you want us to play, then don't hesitate. 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

one of those songs that became Northern Soul associated, but it wasn't really a Northern Soul vehicle originally. Mel Wynn and the Rhythm Aces. Well, Mel was originally a doo-wop and rock and roll singer, and he teamed up with the Rhythm Aces. That was their second release. Didn't really do a lot, and I don't know why I played it today, to be honest. Stop Sign. It's good when you listen to it. It's got a good start and a good middle, and you can't wait till it to end, can you? Never mind. I promise I won't do it again, all right? So back to normal soul now, should I say it that way? Love this one so much, and the vocal is terrific. Chuck Jackson, What Am I Going to Do Without You? Tell

Chuck Jackson. What am I going to do without you? Now, to me, yeah, he sounds very much like Levi Stubbs. And I just nothing wrong with that, is there? A big baritone voice. Wonderful. Well, he was one of the first artists to record material by Burt Bacharach and Hell David. Well, he did it successfully. He was, though, discovered when he opened for Jackie Wilson at the Apollo Theatre. And then he went on to sign a recording contract. His first single, I Don't Want to Cry, which he co-wrote, was his first hit. The song charted both in America on the R&B and the pop charts. But we are talking a long time ago. It was in 1962. His recording of the Burt Bacharach, Bob Hillard song, Any Day Now. We have played that before here on Soul Vox. Became a huge hit and his signature tune. His popularity, though, in the mid-60s prompted him to buy up the time on his contract and move to Motown Records. And there he recorded a number of successful singles, including Honey Come Back. Not that one, but a really good song. He later recorded for All Platinum at other labels, but minimal success. And even in 1998, he teamed up with longtime friend Dionne Warwick to record several of his later songs. Became hits for other people. Ronnie Millsap covered Any Day Now. Michael McDonald recovered I Keep Forgetting, which was also covered by David Bowie in his album Tonight. So even Bowie loved Chuck Jackson. And so do I, and hopefully you do as well, right? Do you know, this program today just moves on, doesn't it? Keeps you tapping your feet and thinking, blimey, there's another one. Every song's got the wow factor. Here's one from Anita now.

Beautiful. Anita Baker and Body and Soul before we played Sweet Love here on Soul Vaults. To date, she has won 8 Grammy Awards and 5 platinum albums and 1 gold album to her credit. Abandoned, though, by her mother, aged 2. She was raised by a foster family in Detroit when, at age 12, her foster parents died and her foster sister raised her. So she's certainly had a bit of trauma in her life, hasn't she? By the time she was 16, she began singing R&B in Detroit nightclubs. And to say she'd encountered problems throughout her career, as we have spoken before, with artists not receiving royalties, etc., Anita would have plenty of those experiences to share over her singing years. She certainly came good for her, though, when she signed for Elektra Records and the release of that album, Rapture, which is where that track came from, the second track from the one that we played previously, Sweet Love. Love it.

That's lovely. It's the Escorts. I'll be sweeter tomorrow. A great backstory to the Escorts. If you're not sure of this one, you'll enjoy this backstory. Also known as the Legendary Escorts, are an R&B group. They were formed in Rahway State Prison in 1970. Whilst at Trenton State Prison in 1968, founding member Reginald Prophet Haynes began practicing doo-wop singing with fellow prisoners. In 1970, after members of the group were transferred, they first performed as the Escorts at a prison talent show, where they caught the attention of Motown producer George Kerr. In 1973, Kerr returned to the prison with a mobile recording unit, resulting in the Escorts' debut album, All We Need Is Another Chance, followed by Three Down, Four to Go. The Escorts have been sampled numerous times by hip-hop artists, and they were also the subject of a film in 2017 documentary, All We Need Is Another Chance. So great. And also, I think we've played here on Soul Vaults an interview that they had when one of their singles was released, which they did from prison down the phone. Couldn't do it any other way. And that's memorable to do that. Maybe I'll try and dig that out and play for you again sometime. Right? It is Soul Vaults. It's how we do it here. I'm David Southwaite. This is our unsung soul heroes this week. They are Peaches and Herb.

Unsung soul hero this week, Peaches and Herb, created in 1966. 1966, seven different women have filled the role of Peaches, most notably Francine Herd Baker, who was known as Peaches. So she was the original Peaches, who lent her nickname to the duo. And Linda Green, who was the third Peaches, who was singing on the song that we played there. If you've got a notepad, you might need this to keep your information up to date. Herb Fame was born Herbert Feimster and changed his name to Herb Fame. He was the only consistent person out of Peaches and Herb as he started out his career singing in church. As the a neighborhood in the graduation from high school, he worked at a local record store where he met producer Van McCoy, who signed them to his record label at that time. Well, the record label he was working with at that time, yeah. That's how we do it here. Give it a

One of our Kitchen Sink productions has got everything in that. You can't knock it, though, can you? It's damned good, isn't it? Herb Fain retired the act in 1970 when he enrolled in the Police Academy of Washington, D.C., and thereafter joined the city's police department. Well done to him. He did, though, react the duo in 1976, enlisting the assistance of his old pal, Van McCoy, who suggested Linda Green would be suitable for the position of Peaches. And they recorded 7 albums together, and some of those were really outstanding albums. And, of course, they did a song called United, which was a nod to their original one of Reunited. So they did that as well, again, after the one they did originally. And let's not forget that one, which I always think is the throwaway wedding song, isn't it, really? I Pledge My Love to You. Better than Band of Gold. That was when she left him. I never understand why people do that at the wedding. Soul Vaults, I'm David Southwaite. As we move on, Earth, Wind & Fire.

So the musicians there, 10 musicians, and of course the famed Phoenix Horns. You can hear them well. Earth, Wind & Fire, led and formed no less by Morris White, who once told a journalist when asked about his music his band was performing, his answer was he was just writing about his life. What a life, though, and what a sound he brought out from that life. Hey, the final one from this hour, Gene Chandler and Barbara Acklin. A combination which delivered this from the teacher to the preacher.

What a way to wrap up this hour. Gene Chandler and Barbara Acklin from The Teacher to the Preacher. We played them so many times on Soul Vox as individual artists. That combination is terrific, also. So that's hour one. Do not be alarmed. We've got another 60 minutes. And in that 60 minutes, we've got our Motown triple play artist, who is, you have to wait and see, and a token reggae track. All that to come when we continue here on Soul Vox. See you.

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2: Ed Sheeran's given his first concert in Philadelphia since all his support acts withdrew from his tour. He's called the situation catastrophic and injustifiable, as he's admitted making mistakes when his promoters dropped Macklemore over pro-Palestine comments. Giving his first public words to the audience watching, the artists thanked fellow performers at the show.
3: They said yes to being on stage with the knowledge that the world thought I was a certain type of person. They said yes with the knowledge that the world may hate them too, standing on stage with me, and I am so grateful for them being here tonight.
2: A national task force tackling misogyny has been launched. The group will seek to root out harmful attitudes online, in workplaces and within communities, bringing together representatives from women's organisations, academia, local leaders and ministers. Officials said further announcements will be made this week to move forward with the 2024 manifesto pledge to halve violence against women and girls in a decade. Earl Spencer says the relationship between the press and the Duke and Duchess of Sussex echoes the way the media treated his sister, the Princess of Wales. In an interview with the BBC, set to be aired later, he's described the press's coverage of Harry and Meghan as having a cancerous influence, adding it would be beholden on people to learn from Diana's example. Latest comments come after the King was accused of gaslighting following Buckingham Palace's response to claims Charles said we'll forget her soon enough after Diana's death. Lib Dems conference will be told how the plan for growth will put the UK at the heart of Europe. Party Treasury spokesperson Daisy Cooper is addressing the second day at Brighton. And in cricket, England stormed to an 8-wicket victory over Sri Lanka at Old Trafford, completing a 3-0 T20 series whitewash, reclaiming top spot in the world rankings. From Radio News Hub, I'm Trevor Thomas.
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0: Made in Hull, for Hull, by the people of Hull and East Yorkshire. 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
6: Well, here we go then for hour two, and thank you very much for sticking with us for this in Soul Vaults. And it's another 60 minutes of outstanding music, if I do say so myself. Starting us off, a band who had several vocalists, but most of their hits were mainly instrumentals. People's choice, and do it any way that you wanna.

I guess you wouldn't want to be your claim of fame that you were a vocalist with People's Choice, would you, really? Unless you struggled remembering the words, I guess. Do it anyway. You want an hour two opener for Soul Vaults today. And what a lovely sound that was as well. A funk band formed in 1971 in Philadelphia. Whilst they, as I say, had several vocalists, all their hits really were just that big, driving, funky beat. Their first single, I Likes to Do It, was a terrific crossover hit for them. And shortly after that, Kenny Gamble and Leon Huff saw them in concert and told Frank Brunson, the guy who was heading the band up, that they wished that the group had recorded I Likes to Do It for Philadelphia International Records. Gamble and Huff then signed the group up in 1974, and it was with them they had another hit today, Do It Any Way That You Wanna. So when we were talking in hour one about Gamble and Huff and the sound of Philadelphia, it did eventually become the sound of Philadelphia in a different sort of way, I guess. Yeah? Just in case you didn't know, it's the way we do it here on Soul Vox, play you those songs and give you the stories behind the songs and the artists. Joe Simon, drowning in that

distinctive voice, isn't it? Joe Simon. Well, he started singing, really, when his family moved to California in the late 50s, where he joined the Golden West Gospel Singers and became influenced by Sam Cooke. He was, though, to get his big break when R&B disc jockey John Rieschberg not only became his manager and record producer, but also brought him to the Monument Records, where he had several million-selling tracks. In addition, he was also given a Grammy in 1970 for the Best Male R&B Vocal Performance. Under the encouragement of his manager, though, he moved record companies and then was paired with Kenny Gamble and Leon Huff. I'm just getting so excited with saying about Joe Simon. So Kenny Gamble and Leon Huff, speaking about them so much in the show today, because without any doubt, they were really influencing the music at that time. They scored hits with the song we heard today and The Power of Love. What a great voice and a great combination they were overall as well. It's Soul Vaults. I'm David Southway. Here's a guy that we don't associate with soul in any way, shape or form. And that really upset him because his heart in soul was in soul. Chubby Checker.

My name is Chubby Checker. He was born Ernest Evans. So he wasn't born anybody until they named him. You know what I mean? Yeah. He entertained his classmates whilst at school by performing vocal impressions because he was a very, very good impressionist. He could do Jerry Lee Lewis, Elvis Presley and Fats Domino. And in fact, his first record was a novelty single made in 1959 for Dick Clark as his Christmas card that year. Now, Dick Clark was a big, big presenter. Was it TV? I think it was a very early TV presenter. And in fact, the card that he gave was a record, but it was with Chubby doing all the impressions. And very, very good it is indeed as well. Now, Chubby, as I said that he was a bit of a concern that the twist really caused him a problem because his heart and soul was in soul and R&B. And he did, in fact, team up with D.D. Sharp, and they did some lovely tracks, which maybe we should play in future. Now, here's the other side. The upshot of all that is that whilst he was a little bit disappointed, the thing that he never really said about was that he didn't really want to give back the money that he made for becoming the Twist Man. Because by the age of 22, he was a millionaire, and we are talking back in the 60s, so it did well for him then, didn't it, mate? Understand where he's going though, because he did have a great soulful voice. You listen to some of his stuff, beautiful stuff. Soul Vox. Yeah.

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Now, we have featured her so many times here on Soul Vaults. Never played that before, and that's why we've done it for you now. We did have

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That's the reason we did that for you. If you want to do that, you can get in touch with us here. It's soulvaults@gmail.com, soulvaults@gmail.com, or you'll find us all over the station's website and social media. Time for our Motown triple play artist now. Three from the Commodores. The first one, Easy.

Always great productions, weren't they? That's the Commodores, our Motown triple play artist today. That one, unmistakably easy. Well, originally the group came together from two former student groups when they were at university together, the Mystics and the Jays. Now, you can just imagine what this sounds like with those at university, can't you? According to Lionel Richie, he describes some members of the Mystics as jazz buffs. And I bet you when he did that, he put his fingers up in the air. You know what I mean? The old exclamation, jazz buffs, man. Together, a six-man band was created. Why am I being derogatory? I'm not really. To choose a new name, though, William King opened a dictionary and randomly picked out a word. So you just imagine where that could have come from or where could that could have ended up. And they ended up as the Commodores, of course. The band originally brought its members attended, let's say, university in Alabama. And they performed at that time mostly cover tunes and some original songs with their first.

lead singer. That was James Ingram. Was it him? No, it wasn't him. No, you got it wrong. Never mind, but you're close to it, okay? Track number two from the Commodores, our Motown Triple Play artist.

Soul Vaults, and it's our artists, our Motown triple play artists for you this week. We're featuring the music of the Commodores, and what great music it is. Track number three then from the Commodores, this week's Motown triple play artists. What about this one? This one came from 1985, as their album was called Night Shift. And this became a Grammy Award winning track for them. It was a loving tribute to Marvin Gaye and Jackie Wilson, who had both died the previous

Motown Triple Play artists this week, three from the Commodores. And I think sometimes we forget how good they were over the years, don't we? Superb. If you want to nominate an artist for our Motown Triple Play, then by all means do. 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Now, we're going to play a Northern Soul track now. This is from a CD rather than the original or one of the original 45s. If it was original 45, it'd be worth about 300 quid. So. But unfortunately, it isn't. Okay? Unless you want to give me that sort of money for the CD, of course, I'd be more than happy to take it.

You've not heard it before, as we said before on So Much, it's new to you, it's a new single, but J.B. Troy is the person, and the track is called Live On. He was from New York City. That's got such a soulful South sound to it, but from New York City. A couple of other songs he had out, Every Man Needs a Woman, and I'm So Thankful. But they didn't really do anything for him. Neither did that, but it was picked up as a Northern Soul song, and I say it's worth a lot of money if you've got the original copy of that, yeah? Lovely, though. Talking about lovely, well, let's say something beautiful about this lady, shall we? Irma Thomas now. And her version of this lovely song. Is it soulful? Well, it's soulful because it's Irma, Time After Time.

sung with so much passion. Irma Thomas, Time After Time. Time is on my side. She's got a great wing with the songs called Time, hasn't she? What a great rendition of that song. Well, dear Irma was born Irma Lee in Louisiana, known as the Soul Queen of New Orleans. Wasn't there which, what the Redbone sang a song about that, didn't they? As a teenager, she auditioned for her first record company at the age of 13. And by the time she was 19, she had been married twice and had four children. Good gracious me. She kept her second ex-husband's surname, working as a waitress and occasionally singing with a big band. And that's what we call soul, because her voice is so soulful, isn't it? It is Soul Vaults. I'm David Southway, and we've got our token reggae track for you now. Toots and the Maytals, good for you, good for me too.

recognized as being a key figure to popularizing reggae music. Toots in the Maytals. Toots Hibbert's soulful vocal voice, and he's got one there, hasn't he? Always being compared back then to Otis Redding, and he was named the one of the 100 greatest singers by Rolling Stone magazine. In the 60s, though, the Maytals first had chart success was a recording with a musical backing from the Scatterlights. The Maytals' close harmony gospel singing ensured some great success, and it certainly did have that, overshadowing another up-and-coming vocal group, of course, the Wailers. And the Maytals then moved to sessions with Prince Buster, a legend in his own right on that one, before recording with another legend, Byron Lee. And with Byron Lee, they won a very big contest in Jamaica, which set them on their road to fame, I guess, on that. Yeah. It's Soul Vault. Say, we're nearly out of time for this week's show. A couple more, should I say. Here's one of them. Barbara Pennington, 24 Hours a Day.

It was a big hit in the 80s, the disco hit in the 80s for her, Barbara Pennington. A song that I always feel that she's fighting against the backing track. Do you get my drift? That she's singing one song, the backing track and the supporting singers are just playing a different song entirely. But it did well for her, did well as a disco track then. Not knock it, David. Can't knock success, you know. Sly and the Family Stone. We're going to try and cram in two more if we can for you this week. It says Sly and the Family Stone. We haven't played this one before on Soul Box.

Sly and the Family Stone, my lady. Now, we've spoken so many times about Sly and the Family Stone, so I'm not going to say too much because we're running out of time for this week, and I want to play this song. I want to play this song from this lady, if only because she started life back in, wait for this, 1925. Marie Knight is going to be the final one, other than our musical track. Madness.

What is it worth waiting for? I think it probably was, don't you? Marina. That's no way to treat a girl. Wow, what a voice she had. 1925, she started life. What can you say about that? And she went on to do some great stuff in the 60s, and right the way through, she was still singing soulfully. I can show you that. Hey. That's about it. 2 hours gone. Hope you've enjoyed the last 2 hours. If you have, tell your friends and join me next week. If you haven't, just keep it to you and me, and I'll try my best next week to see if we can improve for you. Just a reminder, if you want to get involved with the show, you can. You can email soulvaults@gmail.com or find us over the station's website and social media. Tell us what you want to hear. Play it for you in weeks to come here on Soul Vault. That's it. Do it again this time next week. I'm Dave Southway. Have a safe week. Ta-da.

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2: Ed Sheeran said he questioned whether he wanted to continue as an artist at all, following the controversy over Macklemore's removal from his world tour. The artist was speaking at his show in Philadelphia after he faced a backlash and support acts dropped out after the US rapper's comments about Gaza. He's admitted making mistakes, condemning the conflict as catastrophic and unjustifiable.
3: To be totally honest with you, I didn't know what this audience would be like tonight. I didn't know if I would have things thrown at me. I didn't know if people would be angry at me.
2: Earl Spencer says the relationship between the press and the Duke and Duchess of Sussex echoes the way the media treated his sister, the Princess of Wales. In an interview with the BBC, he's described the press's coverage of Harry and Meghan as having a cancerous influence, adding it would be beholden on people to learn from Diana's example. Latest comments come after the King was accused of gaslighting following Buckingham Palace's response to claims that Charles said we'll forget her soon enough after Diana's death. A former Labour leader has urged Andy Burnham to introduce compulsory voting. Neil Kinnock and former Home Secretary Lord David Blunkett are expected to support a law change in Parliament. Lord Kinnock said the move was increasingly justified and necessary to strengthen democracy in the UK. The Lib Dems conference will be told how their plan for growth will put the UK at the heart of Europe. Party Treasury spokesperson Daisy Cooper is speaking during the second day at Brighton. And in cricket, England have stormed to an 8-wicket victory over Sri Lanka at Old Trafford, completing a 3-0 T20 series whitewash and reclaiming top spot in the world ranking. Sri Lanka were bowled out for 124 before Jos Buttler's unbeaten 62 guided England with more than 10 overs to spare. And that's the latest from Radio News Hub. I'm Trevor Thomas.
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7 minutes past 10. Good morning. It's Sunday. It is Sunday morning live. It's Hull's 107. There's a man that's been in the news this week. I can tell you, we've got our finger right on the pulse. We really have. And this is Nighty with you. Hello. How you diddling? You good? Yeah, you had a good evening yesterday? Yeah? Well, we're going to make your morning absolutely fantastic. Lots of good tunes to play here. Plenty to say. Did you spot the deliberate mistake, by the way, in yesterday's show? You didn't. Oh, I must tell you about it. Yes, there was a deliberate mistake in yesterday's show. Let's see if you can spot it while I play you Aretha's Love to Hate You. Yeah, there was an absolute corker yesterday that I told you about. And I said, oh, you know what? You know what? No, they're not doing anything today. And they were. Who are we talking about? I'll tell you next.

0: They were like our version of the Jackson 5. Only the Jackson 5 lived in California. They lived in Romford, yes. That's where the difference ends. Actually, do you know what? They weren't bad, to be honest with you. 5-star. Can't wait another minute. Proud of that erasure. Love to hate you. It's Halls 107, 10:15, are here on Sunday Morning Live. Yes, the deliberate mistake was I forgot to tell everybody that City were playing. I came on and said, well, no City match today. Yes, of course, plenty of non-league football happening today around the area. No, I found out to my error as the coach pulled in to Weatherby Services to pick some of the players up as Ferriby were heading off towards Blyth Spartans yesterday. I realised that I was surrounded by lots of people in amber and black shirts. They were off to Newcastle, of course. You ever felt a pillock? Yes, that was me yesterday, to be honest. So my apologies to all Tigers fans who made the trip up to the northeast yesterday. Yes, City did actually play. We will touch on the sport in hour two. Of course, all our local teams in action yesterday. We'll tell you how they went on. On top of that, we've got music on the way from Frankie Goes to Hollywood in 2 minutes as well. So don't go anywhere. Keep it on the radio station that is seriously addictive.
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1: Frankie Goes to Hollywood, welcome to the Pleasure Dome. Do you know what? That album now is over 40 years old and it's still worth a listen. Beautifully produced by the legend that is Trevor Horn. It's far alongside Lexicon of Love and all other stuff that he just put his hands on. The stuff that Trevor Horn did back in the 80s is just unbelievably good. Unbelievably good. And that's why we're playing it. Hey, tell you, we are the radio station that puts the all into cultural. There is quite a lot of stuff happening today. Burton Constable Hall has got an art exhibition on called Echoes. Multimedia, video, art. There is also photographs as well. Would you believe that next year it's going to be 10 years since we were City of Culture? How quick has that gone round? How quick has that 10 years gone around? And there are many things that touch on that. Plus, on top of that, how the memories of the past shape the memories of the future. So get yourself along to that. Burn to Constable Hall till 5 o'clock today. There are also happening today, this sounds amazing, it's at Iron Lilies tonight from 9 o'clock, a musical theatre rave, a rave night where...

Broadway meets the dance floor. Now, how that's going to work out? That sounds amazing, though. Sounds absolutely amazing. And this sounds absolutely fantastic. Freshers Week, of course, a lot of students coming now to Hull. And if you are here for the very first time, you've just found Hull's 107. Thank you very much for doing so. I hope you're going to have a great time here in the city. Lots of famous people have come through this city and then made their way up into the world, and we hope that you're going to be one of them. Now, of course, in the old adage of the old song by Joe Jackson, it's different for girls. Well, they get their own freshers' night. No Larry lads trying to go on the pool. I'm in a new city and I'm going up pool, and it's freshers' week. I can do what I want. No. Girls go freshers tonight, 9 o'clock, out waterfront, running through until 2. That is a freshers night only for the girls. Ah, sounds good, doesn't it? More details from waterfront, they'll tell you all about that. Right, let's continue. More music. And did you notice yesterday how the weather turned? Luckily, I managed to keep out of it. But I know a lot of people didn't take a brolly and got absolutely soaked. So this one for you. Here come the Eurythmics at Hull's 107. Seriously addicted music at 107.4 on your smart speaker on your mobile phone via our free app.

I love that bit, about three quarters of the way through that, where they all sing Acapulco, as Peter Kay says. Ah, I like it. On Vogue, My Love, and that's the kind of song you'd hear with Ash Robinson on the 90s, You Forgot. And incidentally, he's back this afternoon where they played in Hull. I'm not sure whether On Vogue have ever played in Hull, but I can safely say he will be touching on some of the bands that have played in our erstwhile performance venues. You can join him between 3 and 4. James Ross with you between 4 and 6 ahead of Ian Waterson's Reloaded. But the afternoon kicks off from 1 o'clock this afternoon. Steve Bishop back with 2 hours of great oldies in the old record club. Part of the 107 FM weekend.

And Lay All Your Love on Me by Jennifer Lopez and David Guetta, and Save Me Tonight. Tell you, we really make a difference on a Sunday, and we also do, and this is what a lot of people like 107 FM for doing. We are also right at the heart of your community. And speaking of which, back at tomorrow from 10 o'clock, Jeff Bielby reels out another set of good stuff that will get the community talking on Liveline. Now, if you're of a community group, or if you've got something to say or something to make the world aware of, and you're in Hull, East Yorkshire, North East Lincolnshire, why not drop us a line? Because we'd love to get you in our studio, let Jeff or Wolfie or Millsy, whoever it may be that's doing Liveline, to have a chat with you so we can tell the world about it. 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You are part of the community. Let's talk and let's get together, have a brew and a chat, and we'll tell the world about what's going on out there. So listen out for Liveline tomorrow. Jeff back, of course, from 10 o'clock.

0: Since 2015, we've been doing the right thing, and that is playing solid music from the 50s through to today. We are Halls 107. They are Simply Red. We have music still to come between now and 11 o'clock from Ariana Grande and Lady Gaga, a corker as well from John Travolta and Olivia Newton-John. Want to definitely get your dancing pants onto and have a quick spin around the breakfast table. Grab me a slice of toast. I will be back with you in 2 minutes.
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Ariana Grande, it's Lady Gaga, it's Rain On Me. That is our one. Well and truly done and dusted, and hasn't it gone so quick? It's a good job we've got another hour to play with, isn't it? Yeah, part of the 107 FM weekend. This is 90 with you. This is Sunday Morning Live. Every weekend, it's me in here doing the business, pulling the levers, pressing the buttons, playing the hits for you, and waking you up at the weekend. We also do, of course, 8 till 10 on Saturday as well. And what is more, when there is a home match for North Ferriby, you might find me in the commentary box as well. I keep myself busy. I earn my corn here. The only thing I don't do at the moment is do the sweeping up. I'm sure Millsy has probably got that lined up for me. Incidentally, he is back come Monday. We continue as we take you up to the news. I told you this is a belter. Fancy a boogie.

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1: Ed Sheeran's admitted making mistakes as he's condemned the conflict in Gaza as catastrophic and unjustifiable. The artist was speaking at his show in Philadelphia after he faced a backlash as support acts dropped out over Macklemore's support of Palestine. He says he questioned whether he wanted to continue as an artist at all, following the controversy over the rapper's support act's removal from his world tour. He thanked fellow performers.
2: They said yes to being on stage. With the knowledge that the world thought I was a certain type of person. They said yes, with the knowledge that the world, they hate them too, was standing on stage with me. And I am so grateful for them being here tonight.
1: Earl Spencer says the relationship between the press and the Duke and Duchess of Sussex echoes the way the media treated his sister, the Princess of Wales. In an interview with the BBC, he's described the press's coverage of Harry and Meghan as having a cancerous influence, adding it would be beholden on people to learn from Diana's example. Latest comments come after the King was accused of gaslighting following Buckingham Palace's response to claims that Charles said "we'll forget her soon enough" after Diana's death. The Lib Dems conference will be told how their plan for growth will put the UK at the heart of Europe. Party Treasury spokesperson Daisy Cooper is setting out how the party would seek to entice startups to stay in the UK as part of its proposal for the economy. She's speaking at the second day in Brighton. A former Labour leader has urged Andy Burnham to introduce compulsory voting. Lord Neil Kinnock is supporting a law change in Parliament that would make casting ballots a civic duty. And in cricket, England stormed to an 8-wicket victory over Sri Lanka at Old Trafford, completing a 3-0 T20 series whitewash and reclaiming top spot in the world rankings. A Jos Buttler unbeaten 62 guided England to their target with more than 10 overs to spare. With the latest from Radio News Hub, I'm Trevor Thomas.
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You know, there are going to be some radio stations around here that are going to be harking about the fact that they're easing you into your Sunday morning with light hits that are easy on the ear. Not us. We just wake you up with a huge melange of rock and roll. Yeah, courtesy of the darkness. If that hasn't woken you up yet on a Sunday, I don't know what will. I believe in a thing called love. We are believing in something that is, well, seriously addictive. And it's Sunday morning life. This is Noisy with you. Hello, how are you? You good? Yeah, you having a good morning so far? Well, let us be the soundtrack to your day as we continue to play you great hits for Hull, East Yorkshire and North East Lincolnshire.

0: things that make you go,
1: Well, a past 11. I wonder what makes you go, on a Sunday morning. Is it C&C Music Factory, or is it the fact that we've played Pete Wiley's Sinful, which is just an amazing song? Not played that in absolutely ages. What an absolute corker that is. What an absolute treat. Right, we take a look at the weekend sport in 2 minutes. Also got great music from the Cult Status Quo and Duran Duran.
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Shield Sales Sanctuary. It's a cult. It's 11:21. It's Souls 107. Morning. How are you? It's 90 with you through until 12 midday. Well, a big weekend of sport. City took the trip up to the northeast. Unfortunately, this time they were unsuccessful in trying to gain the 3 points, losing by 2-1 to Newcastle United. I think it was the first half that really did them. Went 2 goals down in quite a quick amount of time. But do you know what? They did give it a bit of a fight in the second half. And do you know what? And another day could have come away with a 2-2 draw, and it would have put a brand new complexion on the game. Just down the road, Ferriby were in action against Blyth Spartans. They, unfortunately, were defeated by 1-0. And again, gave it a half-decent fight, but unfortunately, just not got enough to get a draw over the line in that one. Ferriby at the moment looking for points to help them climb back up the table. Maybe they will come next week in their game against Silsden. That's a match that you'll hear live on Halls 107. Pride of place goes to Barton, beating Bulmer St Michael's by 3-1 into the third qualifying round of the FA Cup for the first time in their history. Ah, but they didn't realise that. So it's a good day on the South Bank for them. And also, as well, in action were Beverley. They beat Stocksbridge by 2-0. Back in the goals after his return from Australia, Macaulay Snellgrove and Cameron Connolly getting the other. So well done to all our local teams. Commiserations if your team didn't get a win this weekend, but there's always next week as well. And, of course, if they're in action on Tuesday night, good luck to them.

Duran Duran and Notorious, proud of that status quo. And what you're proposing, well, what we're proposing, is to point you in the direction of our website. Because if you've ever been out somewhere and you've had to miss your favourite show here on Halls 107, say, for instance, like the Stereo Underground with Richard Latto, I missed that yesterday because I was on a coach travelling down the A1 back to Ferriby. Unfortunately, the coverage wasn't particularly great, so I wasn't able to get the opportunity to listen in. But I'm going to do it today. How am I going to do that? It's because we've got a listen again feature on the website. If you didn't know about it, go to 107fm.co.uk. Look in the top corner. You will see the button listen again. Click on that. You will find a list of all the shows that we have on, including Stereo Underground. You can go on there and you can listen back anytime you want to. So say, for instance, you miss out on Burnsy, who's back tomorrow, of course, with the Eclectic Circus. If you miss out on Burnsy, you can go back and you can listen back on there. In fact, you can check out last week's show before this week's. Yeah, you can do that. If you missed yesterday's Saturday morning breakfast, you can go back and listen again to that. Yeah. Or you can listen to last week's Reloaded, of course. All the shows on there available for you to listen again to. So, yes, a nifty feature of our website. So do go and check it out. It's well worth having. Right, let's continue. More good music here Sunday. And you know, the great thing about not being owned by this huge, like, Faces organisation is we get the sweet freedom to do whatever we want. And that is play you good music. Seriously addictive music. Halls 107.

It's the two Michaels, Bolton and McDonald. What a good combination that is for a Sunday morning. Love is a beautiful thing. Proud of that sweet freedom. And here's a nice story. I like nice stories on a Sunday morning. It's all doom and gloom at the moment in the news, but this is a nice story. There's about two cats called Basil and Hazel. Now, these two cats, unfortunately, were left taped up in a laundry bag near Grimsby. They were handed in to the RSPCA in Goole, and they've managed to rehome them. So well done to Catherine Collins, who is in Beverley, who's going to be taking home these cats and giving them a lifetime home. So well done, Catherine, and good luck to Bill and Hazel. Marvellous muggies. Speaking of marvellous, you see what I did there? What? Rule number 23 in the Big Dave book of radio presenting. Available all good shops and quite a few rubbish ones as well.

0: You're going to be liking that. The Lightning Seeds and a lady who used to like David Brown's, John Deere's and Massey Ferguson's and now doesn't like them. Yes, she's Gloria Extractor fan.
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Lady Madonna. It's the Beatles. It's Halls 107. And that is me done. Not only for Sunday, but for the weekend. What a weekend that's been. Tonight, time for me to put my feet up. Well, I've got to nip into the big orange place just off the A63 to get a few bits to do a bit of DIY this afternoon. So that, I think that's my Sunday tied up. What have we got next? Oh, yes, Rebellion Shoebox from 12. Then it's Steve Bishop in the Old Record Club between 1 and 3. Then Ash here, of course, from 3 to 4, where they played in Hull. Then it's James Ross, 4 till 6. Ian Waterson here from 6. We've reloaded. So that's how your day looks. As for me, I'll see you next Saturday at 8. Hope you can join me there. Have a good weekend.

0: Ed Sheeran said he questioned whether he wanted to continue as an artist at all following the controversy over Macklemore's removal from his world tour. The artist was speaking at his show in Philadelphia after he's faced a backlash and support acts dropped out after the US rapper's comments about Gaza. He's admitted making mistakes, condemning the conflict as catastrophic and unjustifiable.
1: To be totally honest with you, I didn't know what this audience would be like tonight. I didn't know if I would have things thrown at me. I didn't know if people would be angry at me.
0: Earl Spencer says the relationship between the press and the Duke and Duchess of Sussex echoes the way the media treated his sister, the Princess of Wales. In an interview with the BBC, he's described the press's coverage of Harry and Meghan as having a cancerous influence, adding it would be beholden on people to learn from Diana's example. Investigations into a fire in Folkestone are ongoing, with fears it was started deliberately. Dozens of residents living near the Grand Burstyn Hotel, which was hit by the blaze early yesterday, have been relocated due to concerns that the building's structure could have weakened. No injuries relating to the fire have been reported. About 280 people were evacuated. A national task force tackling misogyny has been launched. The group will seek to root out harmful attitudes online, in workplaces and within communities, bringing together representatives from women's organisations, academia, local leaders and ministers. Officials said further announcements will be made this week to move forward with pledges to halve violence against women and girls in a decade. And Luke Littler is facing Premier League champion Johnny Clayton in the last eight of World Series of Darts finals. The world number one narrowly beat Nathan Aspinall to get there amid constant whistling from members of the crowd. That's the latest from Radio News Hub. I'm Trevor Thomas.
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0: You are listening to 107 FM's Rebellious Jukebox. 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
1: Ed Sheeran said he questioned whether he wanted to continue as an artist at all following the controversy over Macklemore's removal from his world tour. The artist was speaking at his show in Philadelphia after he's faced a backlash and support acts dropped out after the US rapper's comments about Gaza. He's admitted making mistakes, condemning the conflict as catastrophic and unjustifiable.
2: To be totally honest with you, I didn't know what this audience would be like tonight. I didn't know if I would have things thrown at me. I didn't know if people would be angry at me.
1: Earl Spencer says the relationship between the press and the Duke and Duchess of Sussex echoes the way the media treated his sister, the Princess of Wales. In an interview with the BBC, he's described the press's coverage of Harry and Meghan as having a cancerous influence, adding it would be beholden on people to learn from Diana's example. Investigations into a fire in Folkestone are ongoing, with fears it was started deliberately. Dozens of residents living near the Grand Burstyn Hotel, which was hit by the blaze early yesterday, have been relocated due to concerns that the building's structure could have weakened. No injuries relating to the fire have been reported. About 280 people were evacuated. A national task force tackling misogyny has been launched. The group will seek to root out harmful attitudes online, in workplaces and within communities, bringing together representatives from women's organisations, academia, local leaders and ministers. Officials said further announcements will be made this week to move forward with pledges to halve violence against women and girls in a decade. And Luke Littler is facing Premier League champion Johnny Clayton in the last eight of World Series of Darts finals. The world number one narrowly beat Nathan Aspinall to get there amid constant whistling from members of the crowd. That's the latest from Radio News Hub. I'm Trevor Thomas.
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8: It's a BBC sitcom starring Wendy Craig, Paul Damon and Ronald Hines. It ran for four series from 1967. It was Not in Front of the Children. Remember that one? Of the 39 shows made, 31 are missing. I've got a copy somewhere, have you? Hiding out in a shed, maybe? Up in the loft? No?

I'm really looking forward to bringing you today's show. A lot of tunes that I haven't played before, and I said that's quite a claim for a show I've been doing for over 13 years. Birthday filers to come, as diverse as Enya, Perry Como, Toya, Joe Cocker, Cher, Nick Haywood, Leo Sayer, Morrissey, and Dean Friedman. It's a packed one. It's bound to overrun. I'm trying to fit a quart into a pint pot again. A Steve Bishop oldie from the early 60s. It's a one-hit wonder from a chap who found huge success as a producer. He became eye-wateringly rich and also owned the publishing rights to a lot of the stuff that he recorded. Very clever fella. 90s choice comes from a water boy and stalled at two, 1964 and 1973.

Just played you Electric Light Orchestra, Kirsty MacColl, Ohio Express, Godley and Cream, and this is the first of our Stored at Two tracks.

disappoints me. I must make a dentist appointment. What a stalled at two. The Osmonds from November 73 let me in at two. Blame David Cassidy. Daydreamer, Puppy Song, and I Love You Love Me Love. That was number one then. Before that, Jerry and the Pacemakers from February 1964 held at two with I'm the One because of The Searchers and Needles and Pins. That makes up your stalled at two for this week. No hanging around. Bob Dylan and then straight into the birthday pile.

just still sounds so good, that record, doesn't it? Happy birthday, George Johnson, born in California, 17th of May, 1953. Elder of the two siblings in the American funk band, the Brothers Johnson. George was vocalist and guitarist, and he co-wrote Stomp with Rod Temperton, among others, and Quincy Jones produced it. Brother Louie also adds in vocals as well. Number six here in April 1980, and number one in New Zealand, top 10 in Australia and America. 17th of May is also Enya's birthday. She was born Enya Brennan in... Now, it's either pronounced Dora, Dora, or Dore. It's somewhere in County Donegal in the Republic of Ireland. 1961 she was born. She was in her family group Clannad before launching her amazing solo career of voice-layered folk melodies, synthesised backdrops and ethereal reverberations. She has four Grammys, and her LPs Watermark and Shepherd Moons sold massive amounts. And from that Shepherd Moons album, this track, How Can I Keep From Singing, got to number 32 in December 1991. Yes, I know it's from the 90s, but when it's this good, it deserves to be heard.

Born Pierino Como, that was Perry Como, of course, 18th of May 1912 in Canonsbury, Pennsylvania. He died in 2001. A singer, actor, TV personality whose career spanned more than half a century. And most of that time he recorded with RCA Victor. His TV shows and seasonal specials were broadcast around the world, and his version of Kris Kristofferson's For the Good Times was a UK number 7 for 2 weeks back in October 1973. 18th of May is the birthday of Toya as well. She was born Victoria Wilcox in Birmingham, 1958. A distinctive vocalist with 8 top 40 singles and more than 20 albums to her name. She's written books, appeared in over 40 stage plays and 10 feature films. She's also narrated and presented numerous television shows, and she still uploads daft musical videos with husband Robert Fripp on social media. It was his 80th birthday last week. The lead track on her Four More from Toya EP was this one, Good Morning Universe, number 14 here for 2 weeks, November into December 1981.

Happy birthday, Albert Hammond, OBE, born in London, somewhere, 18th of May, 1944, a musician and singer-songwriter who grew up in Gibraltar. He co-founded the British vocal group Family Dog and has writing credits on many songs, including The Air That I Breathe and Good Morning Freedom. He shares lead vocal on A Way of Life, number 6 for Family Dog, in July 1969. He's probably best remembered, isn't he, for his big 70s hit, A Free Electric Band. 19th of May, Grace Jones, born in St. Catherine, Jamaica, 1948. Singer, lyricist, supermodel, producer and actress, known for her androgynous appearance. 8 UK chart singles, and she was a baddie as well in James Bond's A View to a Kill. He's probably best known for walloping poor old Russell Harty on his TV chat show. With fantastic production from Trevor Horn, she took Slave to the Rhythm to number 12 in the UK charts in October of 1985.

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1: You bet. Joey Ramone, born Jeffrey Hyman in New York, 19th of May 1951, died back in 2001. He was only 49. Musician, singer-songwriter and lead vocalist of American punk band The Ramones, who had more hit singles in the UK than they did in America. Do you remember Rock and Roll Radio? Only got to number 54 here in April 1980. 20th of May, Joe Cocker, Sheffield lad, born up there 1944 and he died in 2014. Grammy Award winner for his duet with Jennifer Warnes, Up Where We Belong, and was awarded an OBE in 2008 for his services to music. A rock, blues and soul singer, he topped to the UK charts in 1968 with his cover of With a Little Help from My Friends, and his cover of The Letter got to number 39 in July 1970.

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1: Ed Sheeran's admitted making mistakes, condemning the conflict in Gaza as catastrophic and unjustifiable. The artist has been speaking at a show in Philadelphia after he faced a backlash as support acts dropped out over Macklemore's support of Palestine. He says he questioned whether he wanted to continue as an artist at all, following the controversy over the rapper's removal from his world tour over what he said, and thanked artists who have appeared.
2: They said yes to being on stage. With the knowledge that the world thought I was a certain type of person. They said yes with the knowledge that the world may hate them too for standing on stage with me. And I am so grateful for them being here tonight.
1: Ukrainian forces have fired more than 1,000 drones at Russia overnight, including hundreds launched towards Moscow, according to officials. It says the Kremlin was wrapping up the third and last day of its parliamentary elections. Moscow's mayors described the wave of drones as the largest ever attack on the Russian capital. Earl Spencer says the relationship between the press and the Duke and Duchess of Sussex echoes the way the media treated his sister, the Princess of Wales. He's described the press's coverage of Harry and Meghan as having a cancerous influence. Ed Davies called on Prime Minister Andy Burnham to get tougher in his dealings with Donald Trump. The Lib Dem leader says Britain needs to follow examples set in Europe and Canada. Meanwhile, into the second day of the party's conference in Brighton, he's joined campaigners to pick up litter on Brighton's seafront. And Luke Littler is facing Premier League champion Johnny Clayton in the last eight of World Series of Darts finals. The world number one narrowly beat Nathan Aspinall to get there amid constant whistling from members in the crowd. Also, Northern Ireland's Josh Rock is facing Ross Smith, and James Wade plays Wales's Gerwyn Price. That's the latest from Radio News Hub. I'm Trevor Thomas.
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6: No hanging around, we've still got loads to pack in, and we're still at the 20th of May.

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1: Sherilyn Sarkissian there. Born California, 20th of May, 1946. Goes by the name of Cher, of course. A very happy 80th birthday to the singer and actress, one half of 60s folk pop husband and wife duo, Sonny and Cher, while simultaneously pursuing a solo career. She sold over 100 million records across the world, and her 1998 single, Believe, is the biggest selling single in the UK by a female artist. She's acted on Broadway and in the films Silkwood and Moonstruck, and she's a multi-Grammy Award winner as well. Bang, bang, my baby shot me down. Got to number three here. April into May in 1966. She shares a birthday with Nick Haywood, who was born in Beckenham in Kent, 20th of May 1961. Singer, songwriter, guitarist and frontman of early 80s band Haircut 100, and went on to have a successful solo career as well. He wrote On a Sunday for his North of a Miracle LP. The single only got to number 52, November into December in 1983.

the ever youthful Leo Sayers. Hard to believe he's 78 years old. Born Gerald Sayers, Shoreham by Sea in Sussex on the 21st of May 1948. Singer, songwriter, musician and entertainer, and a huge singles and album artist on both sides of the Atlantic during the 70s and early 80s. 10 of his first 12 singles in the UK reached the top 10, and Cliff Richard and Roger Daltrey have recorded his songs. And that was one of his as well. He co-wrote Thunder in My Heart, got to number 22 here in October 1977. Ronald Isley, happy birthday to him, born in Cincinnati, 21st of May 1941. The third of six brothers, and a songwriter, producer and occasional actor, is best known as the lead singer and founding member of sibling vocal group The Isley Brothers. He wrote It's Your Thing with brothers Rudolph and O'Kelly Jr. Number 30 here, July 1969. A number 2 hit in America, and he's got to number 3 in Canada.

0: Why is that?
1: I don't know, thing. Happy birthday, Ivor Davis, born New South Wales, Australia, 22nd of May 1955, co-founder and lead singer of rock band Icehouse, and has remained the only ever-present group member. He co-wrote Crazy, got to number 38 here on its re-release in March 1988. It had been a top 10 hit in Australia, Netherlands, New Zealand, and top 20 in America the previous year. 22nd of May 1931, Kenny Ball was born in Ilford in Essex, and we lost him 13 years ago, band leader, trumpeter and vocalist with his jazzmen. His Dixieland band was at the forefront of the early 60s jazz revival. Some fabulous trad jazz coming up here. March of the Siamese Children, number 4 in March 1962.

Got old Manuel again. Now, that's actually Charles Aznavour, who was born in Paris, 22nd of May, 1924, died 2018. The French Frank Sinatra, so they say, with his distinctive tenor voice. His career spanned 70 years. World famous in his homeland, he recorded over 1,200 songs, interpreted into 9 languages, and he wrote or co-wrote over 1,000 songs for himself and his others. That's what he's probably most popular here for. She at number one for 4 weeks, June into July in 1974. How do you follow that up? I'll tell you how. With Stephen Morrissey, who's got a birthday on the 22nd of May, born in Urmston, Lancashire, 1959. Lyricist and lead vocalist with 80s indie rock band The Smiths before going solo and achieving further success and notoriety. Here's the Laugh a Minute, Every Day's Like Sunday, number 9 in June 1988.

0: Oh, come on!
1: That's got to make you want to move your feet in time to the music, hasn't it? If it doesn't, it must be something wrong with you. Norman General Johnson, born in Virginia, 23rd of May 1941, died back in 2010. He started recording for Atlantic Records in the 60s with various groups, but it wasn't until he formed Chairman of the Board and joined Invictus Records that he found success. They had 8 top 40 hits in the early 70s, and he also co-wrote Clarence Carter's hit, Patches. That was Working on a Building of Love. It got to number 20 in the UK in August 1972. Lots of other music types with birth dates this week. We've got Rick Wakeman, Pete Townsend, Herbie Flowers, Bernie Taupin, Robert Moog. He's the gentleman whose name's on all those keyboard things, isn't it? There's Reckless Eric, Martika, Jane Wiedlin, Yaz, Rosemary Clooney, Alma Cogan, and also Dean Friedman, who was born in New Jersey on the 23rd of May 1955. Singer, songwriter, and multi instrumentalist, a great storyteller through his songs, most successful in the late 70s when most of his hits occurred, but he's also written TV ads as well and he's kept making music and he still tours today. He's got gigs lined up in the UK this month and also in August. We're going to go back to November 1978 for this number 31 hit, Lydia, and the Steve Bishop Oldies coming up next.
2: Lydia keeps my toothbrush in her apartment and she never complains. Well, hardly ever.

And that was Mickey Most in front of the microphone for once. Although, actually, at the time, it wasn't that uncommon because he was quite a well-known singer in South Africa, where he travelled to in the late 50s, clocking up 11 number one hits there, mostly rock and roll covers. He returned to London in 1962 and appeared on the popular group package tours of the era. He recorded Mr. Porter on Decca, and it peaked in our charts at number 45 in July 1963. He got fed up of touring and he turned to producing and spotted the Animals playing in Newcastle's Agogo Club, signed them to Decca and produced their House of the Rising Sun. He also produced Herman's Hermits, Nashville Teens, Donovan, Lulu, Jeff Beck. He helped set up Rack Records and Publishing, and even found time to be the original no-nonsense Simon Cowell-type pantomime villain on ITV talent show New Faces in the 70s. He was a regular in the Sunday Times Rich List, and he lived to 64, died at home in 2003. The Steve Bishop Oldie this week, a real rarity, Mickey Most there, and that was Mr. Porter.

Mike Scott. That's Mike Scott, he of the Waterboys, and only constant member of that group. The singer-songwriter and multi-instrumentalist has released a couple of solo albums. There was Bring 'Em All In 1995, and a couple of years later, Still Burning, from which Love Anyway was released. At nearly 7 minutes in length, he was optimistic at getting a lot of airplay, and could have done with a radio edit of that, really. But enough people heard it, then bought it, and pushed it to number 50 in the UK charts in September 1997. His highest-placing solo single, his autobiography, Adventure of a Waterboy, came out in 2012, and he now resides in Dublin. This week's Nice in the 90s, Mike Scott there, and Love Anyway.

emails to oldrecordclub@hotmail.co.uk, and we're back again same time next week for more of this stuff. Thank you for being there, dear listener. I'll see you next week. Ta-da. Oh, Chris Isaac playing us out, and Blue Hotel.

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1: Ed Sheeran's admitted making mistakes, condemning the conflict in Gaza as catastrophic and unjustifiable. The artist has been speaking at a show in Philadelphia after he faced a backlash as support acts dropped out over Macklemore's support of Palestine. He says he questioned whether he wanted to continue as an artist at all following the controversy over the rapper's removal from his world tour over what he said, and thanked artists who have appeared.
2: They said yes to being on stage. With the knowledge that the world thought I was a certain type of person. They said yes with the knowledge that the world they hate them too was standing on stage with me. And I am so grateful for them being here tonight.
1: Ukrainian forces have fired more than 1,000 drones at Russia overnight, including hundreds launched towards Moscow, according to officials. It says the Kremlin was wrapping up the third and last day of its parliamentary elections. Moscow's mayors described the wave of drones as the largest ever attack on the Russian capital. Earl Spencer says the relationship between the press and the Duke and Duchess of Sussex echoes the way the media treated his sister, the Princess of Wales. He's described the press's coverage of Harry and Meghan as having a cancerous influence. Ed Davies called on Prime Minister Andy Burnham to get tougher in his dealings with Donald Trump. The Lib Dem leader says Britain needs to follow examples set in Europe and Canada. Meanwhile, into the second day of the party's conference in Brighton, he's joined campaigners to pick up litter on Brighton seafront. And Luke Littler is facing Premier League champion Johnny Clayton in the last eight of World Series of Darts finals. The world number one narrowly beat Nathan Aspinall to get there amid constant whistling from members in the crowd. Also, Northern Ireland's Josh Rock is facing Ross Smith, and James Wade plays Wales's Gerwyn Price. That's the latest from Radio News Hub. I'm Trevor Thomas.
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Slight return from the Blue Tones here on Hull's 107 FM. My name is Ash. This is They Played in Hull. I've chosen a week between the 14th and the 20th of September. I'm going to go north to south across the city. And we began there with the Blue Tones, who are live at the Hull University in this corresponding week on Sunday, the 18th of September, 2005. Going further south now to the Adelphi Club for one of the first appearances of this next Britpop band. It was Tuesday, the 17th of September, 1996 at the Adelphi Club. Here were Manson.

0: After all, from the Frank and Walters on Hull's 107 FM, it is Ashes They Played in Hull. Though indeed we're here on Monday, the 14th of September 1992 at the Adelphi Club. This next lot, I believe, were making their first appearance at the Adelphi. It was Wednesday, the 17th of September 1986, a first outing at the Adelphi Club for The Shaman.
1: Yeah.

Love Potion number 9 from the Tigers of Pantang. They were here at the Welly Club on Beverly Road on Monday, the 15th of September, 1980. And many thanks to Carrie Brown's book, Mrs. Wilson's Children, for some of the next information, because it's the Welly Club we're currently at now. The very next night, on Tuesday, the 16th of September, you had this next act on. There were 17 people had paid £1 to go and see this next act. They had some support as well, local heroes, SW9, but your main act, and it was a 60-40 split between band and the promoters, it was at the Welly Club, the Thompson Twins.

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Sister Everett from the Mystery Jets on Hull's 107 FM. It is Ashes. They played in Hull. They indeed were here at the Welly Club, the Mystery Jets, on Sunday, the 18th of September 2011. Back to the year 1980 at the Welly Club now. And the lead singer of the band, who was Salo Solo, said at the time, "You've done such a great job with the posters. We saw them down Beverly Road and we drove in and it made us feel really famous." There were 98 people there that night at the Welly Club on Beverly Road. You paid £1.75 to go and see Classics Nouveau.

Getting a bit of Papa Don't Preach there. I'm in trouble deep for me on that one. Going away from the Welly Club now, we go to the whole new theatre, change of venue, change of pace. The year was 1979, Saturday the 15th of September, and according to NME magazine, as I was scouring the other day, this lady made an appearance at the whole new theatre. It would be a live gig from Dana.

You're My Baby from Roy Orbison on Hull's 107 FM. It is Ashes They Played in Hull. We're on a north-to-south journey across the city between the 14th and the 20th of September. Roy was here on Ferransway at the ABC on Tuesday, the 16th of September, 1975. Next up, we go across to Bailey's Nightclub, the newly opened building on top of the old C&A Co-op building. The year was 1971. At Bailey's Nightclub, playing live on the 20th of September, 1971, Jimmy Ruffin. There's a train.

Our north to south journey through the city of Hull takes us from Bailey's Nightclub to the Hull City Hall. The year was 1981. Thursday, the 17th of September, track number 3. The band gave us Hair of the Dog from Nazareth.

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Happy radio from Edwin Starr on Hull's 107 FM. Where was he playing live? It was only at Ritzy on Ann Street on Tuesday, the 14th of September, 1993. Taking you back to the year 1965 now. The Old Blue Bell on Marketplace. It was the Folk Union One Club. And playing live on the 17th of September, 1965 was Paul Simon.

Wait from during breaks on Hull's 107 FM. These have been Ashes. They played in Hull between the 14th and the 20th of September on a north to south journey. During breaks were at Social on Saturday, the 17th September 2020. So I'll leave you with this next track. It was his opening track to end the show, and it was at the Hull Arena on Friday, the 18th of September 2015. I was there that night at the Hull Arena, a live gig from Morrissey.

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1: Lib Dem leader Sir Ed Davey is calling on Andy Burnham to cut fuel duty by 10p a litre until Christmas, arguing it would help ease cost of living pressures and could be funded by higher tax revenues from rising oil and gas prices. The proposal comes as the Lib Dems set out their wider plan for economic growth at their annual conference. Deputy Leader Daisy Cooper says the party would put the UK at the heart of Europe.
2: It could turbocharge our economy. It could start to reverse the economic damage of Brexit, which is currently costing us £90 billion a year in lost tax revenue. That is a new growth and defence partnership with the EU.
1: Earl Spencer says the relationship between the press and the Duke and Duchess of Sussex echoes the way the media treated his sister, the Princess of Wales. In an interview with the BBC set to be aired later, he described the press's coverage of Harry and Meghan as having a cancerous influence. Ed Sheeran's admitted making mistakes, condemning the conflict in Gaza as catastrophic and unjustifiable. The artist was speaking at a show in Philadelphia after he faced a backlash as support acts dropped out over Macklemore's support of Palestine. It's the biannual Big River Watch for the UK and Ireland. Matthew Woodward from the Rivers Trust explains how it works.
3: We ask everyone, members of the public, to download a free app, visit their local river and tell us what they see, from things like wildlife, pollution, barriers like dams and weirs, to help us sort of really understand the health of our rivers.
1: The Trust says it's a great excuse to get out into nature. And Sting says he doesn't see AI as a threat to music, arguing artificial intelligence can't replicate human experience or emotion. The former police frontman says audiences still want to connect with real artists. That's the latest from Radio News Hub. I'm Dave Cronin.
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10: Good.

It was the fifth and final single from Culture Club's second album, Colour by Numbers. That came out in 1983. The song was a hit in 1984. Every week we dig through the archives to unearth some classics.

some of our favourites, and hopefully some of your favourites too. Sweet dreams are made of these. Every week, 2 hours of the greatest hits of music. It's the greatest hits of music. So how are you doing? I hope you've had a good few days and are ready to relax and enjoy yourself as we play through some of our favourite hits from years gone by. And here's a song from an artist who hadn't had a hit for a while, but suddenly came back into the chart.

It was Arista Records executive, the late Clive Davis, that reinvigorated Carlos Santana's career. He brought in Rob Thomas to write Carlos a song. That was the song, but it wasn't originally intended that Rob would sing it. But the demo was so good that they went, you go ahead. Okay, let's get into some future hits now. All you gotta do is say something. Okay, new from Becky Hill and Sonny Federa together. This is Say Something.

Chaka Khan is churning out the new releases. This is called Curious Subject.

So three new ones for you. That you were mine. Sonny Federa, Becky Hill, and their new song, Say Something. Chaka Khan, Curious Subject, and Stella Lefty, and Summer, You Were Mine. Talking of Stella Lefty.

riding high in the charts around the world, including the US and the UK. Still a Lefty and Boston. Lucy standing by to hear from you. If you'd like to drop us a line, James Ross of greatesthitsandmusic.com.

She was known as the Teen Queen because she was only 16 when she recorded the song under the mentorship of Quincy Jones, who had actually run into Phil Spector at the same day and hadn't told him that he'd recorded it with Leslie. Phil said that he just found this great song called It's My Party. He was going to record it with the Crystals. Quincy pressed 100 copies and got them out to the radio quickly.

was a song which was actually written and recorded by Paul Anka in 1970, but the most successful version of the song was that one, the version by Tom Jones, which was a huge hit in 1971. And it wasn't until 2013 that Paul Anka got together with Tom Jones and recorded a joint version of the song for Paul Anka's Duets CD.

0: Well, so far on this hour of the show, we started things off with Culture Club and It's a Miracle. Then it was Santana and Smooth. And from the charts of 2026, Stella Lefty and Boston. We went back to the 60s for Leslie Gore and It's My Party. And to the 70s for Tom Jones and She's a Lady. And this is the brand new song from Bruno Mars from the charts of 2026. It is On My Soul.
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1980 for Spirit of Radio from Rush. Neil Peart, the drummer and lyricist with Rush, explained that it was a tribute to everything that was good about radio, celebrating his appreciation of magical moments, as he put it, that he'd had since childhood, of hearing the right song at the right

Well, Dua Lipa's been packing the hits since 2016, at least 10 years since Hotter Than Hell was in the charts and was a massive success for her. Before that, it was Rush and 1980, celebrating everything that's great about radio. We love that. The spirit of radio. It's a great

Originally, it was a hit for Tavares back in 1975, part of the 70s disco boom, but it was Take That that made it their own. 17 years later, in 1992, It Only Takes a Minute. Okay, let's get into the Mystery TV theme tune now.

Oh, this is rather familiar, isn't it? But remember, we're looking for a TV show theme. Okay, on TV, this was first seen in 1969. Through until 1978, it was based on the original film by Blake Edwards, which went on to have a number of episodes itself. But this was animation, comedy, slapstick. Lots of short episodes. But there were also some longer episodes as well. Originally, it started out on NBC and then ABC. And of course, seen around the world on multiple TV networks. What was the name of the TV show?

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Affirmation. Savage Garden. A lyrical wonder. That going back to the charts of the millennium year 2000. Okay, this is our mystery TV theme.

So this is an animated TV show. Comedy, slapstick, anthology, originally based on a movie from the 60s. Well, the concept, the character, and the music were. But, yes, this one came out first in 1969 and ran through until 1979. It starred the voices of Rich Little, Dawes Butler, John Byner, and Don Diamond. It was shorts, cartoons. What was it called? The Pink Panther.

For me, that is one of Lynyrd Skynyrd's greatest songs, Sweet Home Alabama from 1974. So did you get our mystery TV theme? It was the Pink Panther Show.

John Lennon gave the song to his Beatles bandmate Ringo Starr to include on his 1981 album Stop and Smell the Roses. But when John was shot and killed in December 1980, Ringo didn't feel comfortable recording it. John Lennon's recording of Nobody Told Me finally resurfaced in 1984, and then it was a hit and included on his Milk and Honey album.

9 to 5 from Dolly Parton, title track from the film of 1980. That back in the charts. After Dolly's death, her music has seen an extraordinary radio and streaming surge these past couple of weeks. More than 930 US stations played Dolly, up from just 135, delivering over 13,000 spins in just 1 week. A tribute stretched overseas as well, with one Dutch station playing Dolly continuously from 9 to 5, while globally she became the world's most streamed artist for a day. Well, in other showbiz and celebrity stories, a new Prince album opens up his legendary vault, bringing together 10 previously unreleased recordings. Timeless spans decades of Prince's career, with material recorded between 1977 and 2016. Released 10 years after his death, it's the first Prince collection assembled to feature unreleased music from every major era of his career. And we'll play a track from the album later in the show. And Olivia Rodrigo's first Daisy Chain Fields Festival has raised $10 million for charities supporting women and girls. The event featured a female-led lineup, including Chapel Roan and Olivia herself, with Stevie Nicks among special guests. The money is being distributed to non-profits working across women's health, rights, and support services.

seemed quite outrageous at the time. Blue Pearl and Naked in the Rain, back to 1990. Okay, let's dive into the birthday file now and say happy birthday for this week to Steve, to Jason, Andy, to Simon, Sabina, Innes, to Jan, also to Keiko, Samana, and to you if it's your birthday. How are you celebrating? Hope you're going to do some wild stuff. And most of all, make sure that you have a giant slice

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2: Ed Sheeran has admitted making mistakes and described the conflict in Gaza as catastrophic and unjustifiable. The singer told fans in Philadelphia he questioned whether he wanted to continue as an artist after backlash over Macklemore's removal from his world tour.
3: They said yes to being on stage with the knowledge that the world thought I was a certain type of person. They said yes with the knowledge that the world may hate them too. Standing on stage with me, and I am so grateful for them being here tonight.
2: Earl Spencer has accused the King of gaslighting him after Buckingham Palace pushed back against explosive claims that Charles said will forget her soon enough following the death of Princess Diana. Her brother has made a series of damning claims about the then Prince Charles in a new memoir chronicling the life of his sister and the events after her death in 1997. Ukraine has launched one of its biggest drone attacks on Russia since the war began, with Moscow saying hundreds of drones were aimed at the capital overnight. Russian officials said two people were killed and 20 injured in the Moscow region. Sir Ed Davey is urging Andy Burnham to cut fuel duty by 10p a litre until Christmas, saying families and businesses need help with rising transport costs. The call comes as the Lib Dems gather for their annual conference, where Deputy Leader Daisy Cooper has set out the party's vision for growth, arguing the UK should be placed at the heart of Europe.
4: In power, we will strike the deal on the single market. We will strike the deal on a customs union. We will strike the deal on defence. A new deal that makes our country safer.
2: And Strictly Come Dancing's launch show attracted a peak audience of 5.8 million viewers on Saturday night. The BBC say it was the most watched programme of the evening and is currently topping the iPlayer charts. That's the latest from Radio News Hub. I'm Dave Cronin.
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10: 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James Ross is kicking off another hour of the greatest hits of music.
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0: Incredible that it was the 8th hit single from Michael Jackson's album Bad back in 1989. It's the sound of the 60s, the 70s, the 80s, and right up to today. The tunes you remember, the hits you love, from the soundtrack of your life. 2 hours every week, we bring you the greatest hits of music.
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0: And in a moment, we'll have the movie minute.

founding member of Supertramp, Roger Hodgson, says, I wrote It's Raining Again on a day when I was feeling sad because I'd lost a friend. I was in England looking outside the window and it was pouring rain and literally the song came to me. Okay, let's do the Movie Minute now. Well, if you're looking for something to watch, then here are some of the films out there or streaming online right now. And starting with one of the greatest hits of the movies, and it is The Untouchables. The Oscar-winning 1987 crime drama starring Kevin Costner as Agent Elliot Ness, determined to bring Al Capone to justice during Prohibition. Facing corruption across Chicago, Ness assembles a small, incorruptible team to take down the ruthless gangster. It is The Untouchables. Well, coming up to date now, and Swapped stars Michael B. Jordan in this animated fantasy comedy as Ollie, a tiny woodland creature who unexpectedly swaps bodies with a majestic bird. Forced to experience life as each other, the unlikely pair must work together through a series of wild adventures. It is Swapped. And Good Fortune stars Keanu Reeves in this comedy as Gabrielle, a well-meaning but inept angel who meddles in the lives of a struggling gig worker and his wealthy employer. When his plan spectacularly backfires, Gabrielle loses his wings and creates unexpected chaos. It is Good Fortune, starring Keanu Reeves. Our other selections, Swapped, starring Michael B. Jordan, and The Untouchables, the 1987 crime drama, starring Kevin Costner.

apparently it started out as a piano ballad. Before it was turned into this mixed pop song, which has been huge around the world. For Taylor Swift from Toy Story 5. I knew it. I knew you. It's the greatest hits of music. Feeling good, feeling fine. This is the greatest hits of music.

apparently the song was inspired by Lamont Dozier's unrequited love for a girl when he was a teenager. It was Bernadette, Levi Stubbs and the Four Tops from 1966.

The original band was Neil Christian and the Crusaders, and at one point it featured amongst its members the original guitarist and founder of Led Zeppelin, Jimmy Page. This was a solo hit that Neil Christian had. It was a one-hit wonder, actually, in the charts of 1966. It was That's Nice.

0: Well, so far on this hour of the show, we started things off with Michael Jackson and Leave Me Alone. Then it was Supertramp, It's Raining Again. Taylor Swift gave us I Knew It, I Knew You from the charts of 2026. Good Grief from Bastille. And then from the 60s, from 67, The Four Tops and Bernadette. And from 66, Neil Christian and That's Nice. And this is from the brand new album, 10 Years After His Death, by Prince. It's called Timeless, and the song is I Am You.
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It was the song that brought them to our attention back in 1985. Mick Hucknall and Simply Red, and playing it from the album of the 25th anniversary, Money's Too Tight to Mention.

0: James and the Shondells was number one back in 1968 with Moni Moni. Later, of course, that was covered by Billy Idol. One of the biggest number ones around the world at the moment is Ella Langley. Choosing Texas is number one in Canada on the US Billboard Hot 100. Also number one in New Zealand and Australia. And this is the song which has been topping the charts and continues to do so at number one in Ireland.
1: My heart, it has been broken by who I cannot tell.

Some Will Never Settle from Kingfisher, number one in Ireland at the moment. Number one on the Europe Official Top 100, Die Die from Shakira and Burna Boy, the World Cup anthem. That song also number one in Austria, in the Netherlands, in Portugal, Switzerland, Germany, Belgium, Norway and Sweden. Number one in Italy is Moving to the Sun from Hugel, Ultranate and Email Angel. That's also number one in Bulgaria this week. And this was number one in 1998.

So three number ones in a row for you. Tommy James and the Shondells from 1968, Money Money. And then it was number one in Ireland at the moment, The Sun Will Never Settle from Kingfisher. And from 1998, Steps. Big number one, their cover of the Bee Gees hit Tragedy.

You know, there were two artists who recorded this song. Trisha Yearwood recorded a country version, which won the best Grammy. And Leanne Rimes recorded it at the age of 15. And she was performing the song at the same Grammys. It was a huge hit, probably the biggest hit, though, for Leanne Rimes. How Do I Live?

from the charts of 2026, Anotra and 54 Ultra, and Talk to You. Well, catching up now with some more showbiz and celebrity stories, and no reason has been given so far as to why Post Malone has postponed his upcoming tour dates across Asia and Australia, which also includes his headline appearances at the Strumming Bird Festival. Organisers there say the festival will continue with replacements added. October's dates were to include some of Post Malone's biggest headline shows so far. The Who have reunited with longtime drummer Zach Starkey after a split that seemed to end their relationship. Roger Daltrey revealed that Zach has been rehearsing with the band again and said it sounded great. That could mean more gigs from The Who, with the band now considering European dates despite completing their farewell tour of North America. And Harry Styles has begun a 30-show residency at New York's Madison Square Garden, running through until October. The sold-out shows form part of his Together Together World Tour and mark his only US shows of 2026. Harry's taking over the arena for 2 months, with the final concert scheduled around

It was his story, of course. Jimmy Somerville of Bronski Beat and Small Town Boy from 1983. Well, thanks to our producer and web guru, Lucy, to our backroom team this time of Julie and Glenn. This is James Ross, and I'll leave you today with a classic from Stretch from the 70s, and I hope you can join me again same time, same place for some more of the latest and greatest. Have fun, take it easy, and I'll see you then.

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1: Ed Sheeran says he questioned whether he wanted to continue as an artist after controversy over Macklemore's removal from his world tour. The singer, speaking in Philadelphia, also admitted making mistakes and described the conflict in Gaza as catastrophic and unjustifiable.
2: To be totally honest with you, I didn't know what this audience would be like tonight. I didn't know if I would have things thrown at me. I didn't know if people would be angry at me.
1: Earl Spencer says the relationship between the press and the Duke and Duchess of Sussex echoes the way the media treated his sister, the Princess of Wales. In an interview with the BBC set to be aired later tonight, he described the press's coverage of Harry and Meghan as having a cancerous influence, adding it would be beholden on people to learn from Diana's example. Prime Minister Andy Burnham has welcomed a new agreement between the US, Denmark and Greenland, aimed at strengthening security in the Arctic. Downing Street says Mr. Burnham congratulated Danish Prime Minister Mette Frederiksen and said he would also pass on his congratulations to US President Donald Trump ahead of their meeting at the United Nations next week. An existing drug could slow down multiple sclerosis. The world-first trial has led experts to believe treatments to slow or stop MS progression have never been more within reach. Dr. Jeremy Chataway is from the MS Society, who are funding the trial.
3: It's exciting, but we've got to carry on with this journey to get that final definitive result. But I think it's very exciting, and the UK MS Society has funded this trial entirely, and it shows that we can hopefully get answers more quickly than we would do otherwise.
1: And in the Premier League, Liverpool maintain their strong start to this season with a 1-0 win away at Bournemouth. Leeds United and Crystal Palace played out a goalless draw at Elland Road, while Manchester City edged an 8-goal thriller, beating Sunderland 5-3. That's the latest from Radio News Hub. I'm Dave Cronin.
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Welcome along to the Reloaded Show this Sunday evening with me, Ian Walterson, right here on Hull Zone 107 FM. The next 2 hours are going to be dedicated to fantastic indie music, just like that, The Cure, Close to Me. And we started our show with Noel Gallagher's High Flying Birds and the Ballad of the Mighty Eye. And that's just a sample of what you're going to get to hear right through until 8 o'clock. So what have I got coming up for you? Well, we'll continue the ABC of indie in this hour. I'm going to play two artists that begin with the same letter as we go through the alphabet. More on that soon. And if you want to help pick some music on this show, I'll tell you how you can do that next. And in the second hour, I promise you a track we've not played on the station before. So you need to stick around for that. Right, on with more great music. I've got a couple of covers for you. You will hear very soon Richard Ashcroft covering Oliver. And this is the Zootons with...

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a splendid couple of tracks there. 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And if you mark the email reloaded, mark it for my attention, let me know your name, where you're from, and what you want to hear. And guess what? I'll put it on the next show for you. I can't say anything from that, can I? Right, on with more brilliant music, just like this in fact.

Yeah, that'll be Cast and Fine Time, and before that, Shed 7 and Going for Golden. We're going to go for it right now in this hour because it's time for our feature, the ABC of Indie. And if you've not heard the feature before, it's where we play two indie artists that begin with the same letter. Now, I've been going through the alphabet to do this so I can keep track of where we are. We've reached the letter H. And you're going to hear two artists we do not play very often. One of them is a Reloaded Revolution track. The other could have been a Reloaded Revolution track, but we've actually got it on the system and it's been left gathering dust way, way in the corner, and I've not played it before, so shame on me. So you will hear very soon The House of Love by Shine On. And this, for all you Peep Show fans, is Harvey Danger and Flagpole.

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that hour has raced by, but not to worry. I've still got more great indie music on the way for you, and I've got time to fit one more track in before we take the news and

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1: Earl Spencer says he felt it was his duty as an eyewitness to history to write a memoir about his sister Diana, Princess of Wales. The book has prompted a public row with Buckingham Palace after it included claims about King Charles's reaction to Diana's death. The palace rejected the allegations, saying the pain of fraternal grief can cloud reason. Sir Davy is urging Andy Burnham to cut fuel duty by 10p a litre until Christmas, saying families and businesses need help with rising transport costs. The call comes as the Lib Dems gather for their annual conference, where Deputy Leader Daisy Cooper set out the party's vision for growth, arguing the UK should be placed at the heart of Europe.
2: In power, we will strike the deal on the single market. We will strike the deal on a customs union. We will strike the deal on defence. A new deal.
1: Ukraine has launched one of its largest drone attacks on Russia since the war began, with Moscow saying hundreds of drones were aimed at the capital overnight. Russian officials said 2 people were killed and 20 injured in the Moscow region. Ukraine's President Zelensky said the strikes targeted oil and logistics facilities that support Russia's war effort. The NHS is in the dark on childhood asthma. That's what a charity says, as a test for asthma isn't being routinely used at GPs for kids who might have the condition. Matt Swallow is the clinical lead at Asthma and Lung UK.
3: At the moment, we've got this sort of postcode lottery where some are able to access it, others are not. We're sort of tying primary care's hands behind their backs almost.
1: And Sting says he doesn't see AI as a threat to music, arguing artificial intelligence can't replicate human experience or emotion. The former police frontman says audiences still want to connect with real artists. That's the latest from Radio News Hub. I'm Dave Cronin.
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Yes, there you all are. Welcome back. This is the second hour of the Reloaded Show, and it means I've got more brilliant music on the way for you. We've already had one fantastic hour of brilliant indie music for you, and guess what? I've got another one coming right up. You've just heard two belting tracks right there, and I've got two more coming up for you right now. And don't forget, we have got the Reloaded Revolution coming up very soon in this hour. It means you'll get to hear something we have not played on the station before. Right, I'll shut up waffling and let's play the

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couple of tracks there. Right, if you want something for free, let me tell you how you can get it right here on Hull Zone 107 FM. 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And then, when you set it up, you can listen to us wherever you go, wherever you are, whatever you're doing, 24 hours a day, 7 days a week, all year round. How good's that? Nearly as good as the next two tracks I've got coming up for you.

Yeah, Oasis and Cast No Shadow. Before that, we had In Spiral Carpets and Dragging Me Down. But I'm going to bring you right back up again now, because it's time for the Reloaded Revolution, and you're about to hear a track we've not played on the station before. The band are fabulous, obviously, because it's Block Party, and the track we don't have in our library, but we do now, is This Modern Love.

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about you, but I've absolutely adored this last couple of hours. We have played some absolutely brilliant indie music. And if you've been listening to this show in the past, then you'll know we're going to sound off with something special, because it wouldn't be the Reloaded Show if we didn't. So, for the final track of this Reloaded Show, I'm going to leave you with this. Until next time.

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1: Lib Dem leader Sir Ed Davey is calling on Andy Burnham to cut fuel duty by 10p a litre until Christmas, arguing it would help ease cost of living pressures. The proposals come as the Liberal Democrats set out their wider plan for economic growth at their annual conference. Deputy leader Daisy Cooper says the party would put the UK at the heart of Europe.
2: It could start to reverse the economic damage of Brexit, which is currently costing us £90 billion a year in lost tax revenue. That is a new growth and defence partnership with the EU.
1: Diana, Princess of Wales's brother, Earl Spencer, says he wrote his new memoir because he felt a responsibility to tell her story. The book has sparked controversy over claims involving King Charles. Buckingham Palace strongly disputes the account, while Earl Spencer is accusing the King of gaslighting him. Prime Minister Andy Burnham has welcomed a new agreement between the US, Denmark and Greenland aimed at strengthening security in the Arctic. Downing Street says Mr. Burnham congratulated the Danish Prime Minister and said he would also pass on his congratulations to the US President ahead of their meeting at the United Nations next week. More than 1,500 carers a day across the UK are quitting their jobs to look after a loved one. That's according to charity Carers UK, who are calling for a statutory right to paid leave for carers. Their spokesperson is John Perryman.
3: We know that about 1.2 million carers across the UK are living in poverty, with 400,000 of them in deep poverty, which is 50% below the poverty line, so real financial hardship.
1: And Richard Hammond has marked the 20th anniversary of his high-speed jet car crash by thanking the emergency crews who helped save his life. The former Top Gear presenter says he remains forever grateful to those who rescued and treated him after the 320-mile-per-hour accident in 2006. That's the latest from Radio News Hub. I'm Dave Cronin.
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Hello, and welcome to this edition of the Retro Countdown here on Hull's 107 FM with me, Jason. How are you? Well, as usual, I think we've got two really good charts for you. In the first hour, we've got the 2nd of December 1984, and in the second hour, 27th of May 1979. So let's jump straight into it, because we've lots of music and a lot less talking. At number 14, No Mercy, The Stranglers. At number 39, and you just heard it, it was Paul Young, Everything Must Change. Came from the album The Secret of Association. Spent 1 week in the top 40, and that was it, number 39, which is such a shame. Born in Luton, 1956, the 80s were a great time for Paul, and it made him. And he's still recording and touring today with lots of different styles of music. Very good. At number 38, Give Me All Your Lovin', ZZ Top. Number 37, All Cried Out, Alison Moyet. Number 36, Thank God It's Christmas, Queen. Number 35, Shout, Tears for Fears. Number 34, I Just Called to Say I Love You, Stevie Wonder. And our next track at number 33. Came from the album Whose Side Are You On, the debut album from this band formed in 1983. Yeah, and the name of this band, well, they based it on a possible spy from the 50s or 60s. Spent 5 weeks in the top 40, peaked at number 23, and it's half a minute. Matt Bianco.

Number 32 in this week's chart, the Metal Song Culture Club. Number 31, The Wanderer, Status Quo. Top films this week in 1984, Ghostbusters starring Bill Murray was a huge box office success. Eddie Murphy was in The Beverly Hills Cop. And A Private Function starring Michael Palin and Maggie Smith drew audiences for this British comedy. It was a good film. Number 30, Lay Your Hands on Me, Thompson Twins. Number 29, Where the Roses Sown, Big Country. Number 28, No More Lonely Nights, Paul McCartney. Number 27, Warning Sign, Nick Haywood. Number 26, Private Dancer, Tina Turner. And our next track, at number 25, came from the album Make It Big. Don't really need much more than that, do we? 9 weeks in the top 40, peaked at number one, and it's George Michael and Andrew Ridgeley with Wham!

Number 24, Invisible, Alison Moyer. Our next track at number 23, it came from the band that was the house band at the Blitz Club in Covent Garden. Formed in Islington 1979, and they took their inspiration from the post-punk dance scene of the time. This track peaked at number 23 and spent 1 week in the top 40. Spandau Ballet, Round and Round.

0: 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Shut your cake hole and get your lug hole round this.
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Number 22 in this week's chart. I'm so excited. The Pointer Sisters. Number 21, Respect Yourself, the Cane Gang. Top news this week. Maggie Thatcher signed the agreement that would hand over Hong Kong to China in 1997. And Def Leppard drummer Rick Allen was involved in a serious crash on the A57, resulting in the amputation of his left arm. Number 20, All Join Hands, Slade. Number 19, you just heard it. It was from the only live album of the time from Duran Duran. It was Wild Boys. Spent 6 weeks at the top 40, peaked at number 2. Number 18, Treat Her Like a Lady, The Temptations. And our next track came from the album Suddenly, the fifth studio album from Billy Ocean. Spent 10 weeks in the top 40, peaked at number 6. Caribbean Queen.

At number 16 in our next track, spent 6 weeks in the top 40 and peaked here at number 16. It came from the musical Chess. Murray Seafield sent George Head with his track One Night in Bangkok, and it's Murray Head.

0: Number 15, Dilda Conga, Black Lace. Number 14, Let It All Blow, The Dazz Band. Number 13, Human League, Louise. Number 12, Fresh, Cool and the Gang. Number 11, Hard Habit to Break, Chicago. Top TV, BBC One's A Box of Delights drew young audiences with this adaptation. Apparently it was pretty good. And Travelling Man on ITV's A Man Searching for Answers for his and his Missing Son. Number 10, Neverending Story, La Malle. Number 9, We All Stand Together, Paul McCartney in the Frog Chorus. Number 8, Like a Virgin, Madonna. Number 7, I Won't Run Away, Alvin Stardust. And our next track spent 8 weeks in the top 40, peaked at number 1, and it came from the album of the same name, the fifth solo album for this artist, born Yvette Marie Stevens. It's Chaka Khan, I Feel For You.
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Number five, Teardrops, Shaking Stevens. And at number four, and you've just heard it, from the album For the Love of Big Brother, 1984, the soundtrack for the film. Spent 6 weeks in the top 40, peaked at number four. And it was Eurythmics, Sex Crime, 1984. Number three, The Riddle, Nick Kershaw. And our next track comes from a guy who needs no introduction, really. Spent 7 weeks in the top 40, peaked at number one. It's on its way out. And it's I Should Have Known Better, Jim Diamond.

number one this week in 1984 is Frankie Goes to Hollywood with The Power of Love. Came from the album Welcome to the Pleasure Dome. And it's one of three tracks known by that name. If you can name them, let me know. And I'll see you after the news for part two.

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2: Ed Sheeran has admitted making mistakes and described the conflict in Gaza as catastrophic and unjustifiable. The singer told fans in Philadelphia he questioned whether he wanted to continue as an artist after backlash over Macklemore's removal from his world tour.
3: They said yes to being on stage with the knowledge that the world thought I was a certain type of person. They said yes with the knowledge that the world they hate them too was standing on stage with me.
2: Diana, Princess of Wales's brother Earl Spencer, says he wrote his new memoir because he felt a responsibility to tell her story. The book has sparked controversy over claims involving King Charles. Buckingham Palace strongly disputes the account, while Earl Spencer is accusing the King of gaslighting him. Dozens of residents have been moved from their homes near Folkestone's Grand Burston Hotel after safety concerns linked to a major fire at the building. Around 90 people were relocated after inspectors feared the blaze may have weakened the hotel's structure. Germany's Chancellor Friedrich Merz has vowed to continue with economic reforms despite suffering a major setback in regional elections. Exit polls suggested Merz's centre-right CDU recorded its worst-ever post-war results in the northeastern state of Mecklenburg-Western Pomerania, winning just 5% of the vote. Multiple sclerosis could be slowed down by an existing drug. That's according to experts in a world-first trial. Dr. Jeremy Chataway is from the MS Society who are funding it.
4: We've been able to start, if you like, mid-cycle in a drug's development. We don't need to do the toxicology in the early human and animal studies. We've taken these promising medications and put them right in into the trial.
2: And Strictly Come Dancing's launch show attracted a peak audience of 5.8 million viewers on Saturday night. That's the latest from Radio News Hub. I'm Dave Cronin.
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Welcome back to the second hour of the Retro Countdown here on Hull's 107 FM with me, Jason. I hope you enjoyed that first hour. I thought there was some good 80s tracks in there. But this hour, we've got the 27th of May 1979 to go at. So let's start it. Number 40, Good Night Tonight, Wings. Number 39, Is There Anybody There? The Scorpions. Number 39, Cavatina, John Williams. It was the original soundtrack to The Deer Hunter. Number 37, Night Owl, Jerry Rafferty. And at number 36, and you just heard it, spent 4 weeks in the top 40, peaked at number 34. And it came from the album Armed Forces, the third studio album by Elvis Costello and The Attractions. Born Declan Patrick McManus in Paddington in 1954. That was the track Accidents Will Happen. And we're going straight to number 35 for our next track. It came from the album Breakfast in America, the sixth studio album from this band. It spent 10 weeks in the top 40, peaked at number 7. And the band formed by Roger Hodgson and Rick Davis in London in 1970. And it's Supertramp, The Logical Song.

Number 34 in this week's chart, Primetime, The Tubes. Number 33, We Are Family, Sister Sledge. Number 32, The Cost of Living EP, The Clash. Number 31, Say When, Lenny Lovitch. Top Films. Top Films this week in 1979. Clint Eastwood starred alongside Clyde in Every Which Way But Loose. Christopher Reeve became Superman, but only when he took off his glasses. And Sybil Shepherd, Angela Lansbury and Elliot Gould starred in the comedy The Lady Vanishes. It was okay. Number 30, Who Were You With in the Moonlight? Dolly. Number 29, I Want You to Want Me, Cheap Trick. Number 28, Bridge Over Troubled Water, Linda Clifford. Number 27, Banana Splits, The Dickies. Number 26, Guilty, Mike Oldfield. And our next track, number 25, came from the album Replicas, the second and final studio album from this band. Spent 3 weeks in the top 40, peaked here at number 25. And it's our friends Electric, Tube Way Island.

Number 24 in this week's chart, HAPPY Radio, Edwin Starr. Number 23, and it's our next track, came from the album Bad Habits, and this was a spoof punk rock band of its time. Spent 7 weeks in the top 14, peaked at number 19. And apologies if anybody doesn't like this one, but, you know, it's a song of its time. Number 23, it's Monks, Nice Legs, Shame About the Face.

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Number 22. That was the Damned with Love song. Came from the album Machine Gun Etiquette, third studio album from the band, and of course, bassist Captain Sensible left for a solo career. But the Damned continued to perform. That track spent 5 weeks in the top 40 and peaked at number 20. Number 21, Masquerade, Skids. Top news stories. No booing at the back, please. Maggie Thatcher became the UK's first female PM, taking over a country that was in disarray at the time. Former Liberal Party leader Jeremy Thorpe went on trial, charged with incitement to murder his former lover, Norman Scott. And Notts Forest won the European Cup 1-0 versus Malmo. Yeah, that's a good score. Number 20. And our next track is from a band formed in Derry in 1974. The original five-piece broke through in 1978 with their signature tune, once referred to as so good that a certain BBC disc jockey played it twice. Anyway, this track spent 6 weeks in the top 40, peaked at number 16, and it's The Undertones, Jimmy Jimmy.

Number 17 in this week's chart. It's Bonnie M. Hooray, hooray. It's a holly holiday. Yeah, we've left that one out for this week. Number 16, Shine a Little Love, Electric Light Orchestra. And our next track, at number 15, it came from the debut album of the same name of the band, which was McFadden and Whitehead. This Philly duo enjoyed loads of success, not only as a band of performing, but also as producers. It was very well, but sadly both passed away around the age of 55 and within a couple of years of each other. This track spent 3 weeks in the top 40 and it peaked here. And it's Ain't No Stopping Us Now.

Number 14 this week's chart, the 27th of May 1979. Knock on wood. Amy Stewart. Number 13, One Way Ticket, Eruption. And our next track, number 12. We're doing well tonight. We're managing to get quite a few in. Number 12. This track was written after the lead singer saw a group of sex workers outside the cheap Parisian hotel that they were staying in while they was touring. Spent 6 weeks in the top 40. Sadly, only peaked here at number 12. It should have done much better than that. And this band is The Police. And this track is Roxanne.

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Right, a little bit of a stretch now. At number 11, Hot Stuff, Donna Summer. Top TV this week in 1979. Corrie led the way, but the cheap sets of Crossroads was catching up. They did used to wobble a bit. Blankety Blank proved popular on the BBC. And who knows what a checkbook is these days. I certainly can't remember the last time I used one. And Farming in Emmerdale was on ITV. Very popular. Number 10, Parisian Walkways, Gary Moore. Number 9, theme from The Deer Hunter, The Shadows. Number 8, Bright Eyes, Art Garfunkel. Number 7, Boys Keep Swinging, David Bowie. Number 6, Does Your Mother Know, ABBA. And at number 5, and you've just heard it, it came from the album I Am, the 9th studio album from Earth, Wind and Fire, with The Emotions on this one. The track was Boogie Wonderland. It spent 4 weeks in the top 40, and it peaked here at number 5. Formed in Chicago in 1969, and they're still on the go and still touring. And we go straight into our next track now, at number 4. The album was Too Hot. The group was formed in 1966 with Herb Fame being the only consistent member, with the role of Peaches changing consistently with several over the years. Spent 7 weeks in the top 40, peaked here at number 4, and it's Peaches and Herb, Reunited.

Number three, pop music, M. Our next track now, at number two, came from the album Manifesto, the sixth studio album from this band formed in London in 1970, with the key members being Brian Ferry and Graham Simpson. Spent 6 weeks in the top 40, peaked here at number two, and it's Roxy Music, Dance Away.

And that, sadly, brings us to the end of the Retro Countdown here on Halls 107 FM with me, Jason. I hope you've enjoyed it. I think we've had a couple of good, definitely a good couple of years of tracks to play, and I've certainly enjoyed it. I hope you have too. Don't forget, you can join us anytime. You can use the listen again function if you want to on our website. You can listen to us on smart speaker as well. I'm here most weeks. So thanks for listening. It's been a pleasure. And to finish, our last track. Oh, spent only 3 weeks in the top 40. Obviously it peaked here. Came from the album Parallel Lines, and the band, well, it's Blondie, formed by Debbie Harry and Chris Stein in 1974. And as we all know, Debbie Harry's still performing today. So I give you Sunday Girl. Thanks for being with me. It's been a pleasure. I've been Jason. Ta-da.

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1: Lib Dem leader Sir Ed Davey is calling on Andy Burnham to cut fuel duty by 10p a litre until Christmas, arguing it would help ease cost of living pressures. The proposals come as the Liberal Democrats set out their wider plan for economic growth at their annual conference. Deputy leader Daisy Cooper says the party would put the UK at the heart of Europe.
2: It could start to reverse the economic damage of Brexit, which is currently costing us £90 billion a year in lost tax revenue. That is a new growth and defence partnership with the EU.
1: Diana, Princess of Wales's brother, Earl Spencer, says he wrote his new memoir because he felt a responsibility to tell her story. The book has sparked controversy over claims involving King Charles. Buckingham Palace strongly disputes the account, while Earl Spencer is accusing the King of gaslighting him. Prime Minister Andy Burnham has welcomed a new agreement between the US, Denmark and Greenland aimed at strengthening security in the Arctic. Downing Street says Mr. Burnham congratulated the Danish Prime Minister and said he would also pass on his congratulations to the US President ahead of their meeting at the United Nations next week. More than 1,500 carers a day across the UK are quitting their jobs to look after a loved one. That's according to charity Carers UK, who are calling for a statutory right to paid leave for carers. Their spokesperson is John Perryman.
3: We know that about 1.2 million carers across the UK are living in poverty, with 400,000 of them in deep poverty, which is 50% below the poverty lines of real financial hardship.
1: And Richard Hammond has marked the 20th anniversary of his high-speed jet car crash by thanking the emergency crews who helped save his life. The former Top Gear presenter says he remains forever grateful to those who rescued and treated him after the 320-mile-per-hour accident in 2006. That's the latest from Radio News Hub. I'm Dave Cronin.
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8: Hello and a warm welcome to the Cool Nights Show. My name is Steve Hart. Good to have your company tonight. Oh, good to be back too. Gotta tell you, I've missed you. No, I have. I've missed you. Yes. All right, wonderful sound of Greg Manning on Cool Nights and Twinkle.

Well, got to tell you, I am here alone tonight. This is a kind of an impromptu show. Wasn't meant to be here at all, but just got the urge to do a show, and so here I am. Didn't mean to be here at all. So Tarquin's not here. I'm all on my own. Oh, dear. Never mind. Tell you what, I'm going to mix the show up tonight, though. We're not just going to play jazz. We're going to play some other stuff as well, which I hope you will like. I have been digging through an awful lot of very old music. When I say old music, I mean club stuff from the 70s and 80s. And I want to share with you this wonderful track by Loose Ends, and it's called Choose Me. Nice.

Don't know what kind of Christmas and New Year you had, but mine was pretty quiet. Empty nest syndrome in the Hart household, more or less. More than less. And had time on my hands. And over the years, of course, I've collected a huge collection of music on CDs and stuff. And it's just gone into iTunes, and I've played it and enjoyed it and blah, blah, blah. But over Christmas and New Year, I went through hundreds, if not thousands, must be thousands of tracks, and going, okay, like that one, don't like that one. Soul, jazz, funk, jazz, and man, the hours I've put in to just cataloguing the music I've got, the collection, to make it easier for me to pick and choose what I want to listen to. And with that, you're hearing some of the kind of the fruit of that exercise, coming across some pretty old stuff that I've collected, and loose ends there with Choose Me. That was released in 1984 on both MCA and on Virgin. Two record labels released the same track. MCA would have been first, I would say. And the word is that the Virgin mix of that track is better than the original MCA version, and it probably is too. Which version I played you then, I can't tell you, because it not being on vinyl, I don't have a label to look at, but it's sounded pretty good to me. Steve Hart with you on Cool Nights, the wonderful sound of jazz, funk, soul, and Windfall.

got to say, it's a little bit strange being here without Tarquin, taking the mickey out of him, which I do tend to do and enjoy very much. Wonderful sound of jazz, funk, soul. A group started in 2013 by Jeff Lorber, Chuck Loeb and Everett Harp. They've had two albums out so far and both been well received. And that track there was called Windfall. My name is Steve Hart. You're listening to The Cool Night Show. Good to have your company.

0: Jazz Times 2, a track there called Something About Jazz. If you want to have a dedicational request, you can go to coolnights.co.uk, use the contact form. Be lovely to hear from you sometime soon. Okay.
1: Cool Nights with Steve Hart.

band for the Cool Nights show. Very nice. Andre Cabor and a track called Stay With Me Tonight. And that's from the album he released a while back called Reinventions. And before that, the wonderful Donna Summer and On The Radio. And it's good to be on the radio again. It's been a while, but I'm back. Okay, lovely sound. Cool Nights with me, Steve Hart. Good to have you company. Okay.

That's Roberto Tola. No, he wasn't singing. He was playing the instruments. Roberto Tola from Italy, multi-award-winning jazz and smooth jazz guitarist. And singing there was Daryl Walker, and a very nice tone too. Okay. During the Christmas break, though, I did get up to other mischief. I've had a reel-to-reel tape machine. It was built in about 1066, and it's not been working since I owned it. It was sold to me as a fully working reel-to-reel machine, but when I got it home, well, no, it wasn't. And I should have tested it while I was at the guy's house, really, but he didn't have a reel of tape, so we couldn't, and I should have turned up with one to test it, and I didn't. Anyway, buyer beware, as always. So I ordered the parts off eBay, and one of the parts wasn't quite right, didn't quite fit. It slotted into where it should go, but there should have been a tiny hole where a spring connected to it. I thought, oh no, what am I going to do now? But my neighbour is really handy. He's got a tool shed like no other, and he took the part and drilled a hole exactly where I needed it, and we got this old reel-to-reel machine going, and I was able to, for the first time in years, listen to things I recorded when I was a young lad in the 1980s. And it's strange, really. The memory is far sweeter than the reality. And I was awful, awful. No one should have ever given me a job in radio in the 80s. Some of the things I can't tell you. Best left in the cardboard box. In fact, the tapes are so sticky and so old, I've actually binned most of them. It's where they belong too.

Lovely sound. Will Sumner, born in Los Angeles and attended the College of Music in Boston, and then spent his young adult life in Minnesota. Never been to Minnesota. Never actually been to the United States of America. No, I haven't. I should, really. I should, but I haven't. Anyway, another story. Another story. Whoa, nearly went off on a tangent then. Ooh, stopped myself just in time. Steve Hart with you on the Cool Nights Show. Hey, like I say, good to be back with you guys. Yes. All right, lovely. Lindsay Webster. And

That is so good. Ellen Trotman, and from an album released in April 2019. The album is called Dear Marvin, and Marvin Gaye, of course. And that one called, that track there, I Heard It Through the Grapevine, which, of course, you knew anyway, but I've got to tell you, and featuring in that track also is Jeff Bradshaw. Before that, we had the wonderful Lindsay Webster and the title track from her 2018 album called Love Inside. Core Nights radio show, Steve Hart with you this side of the mic. Lovely to have your company tonight. We're going back to the 80s. And James Ingram, personal favourite, Yamo Be There. Love this track from the second I first heard it. Yeah, cool stuff.

just such a great track, recorded in 1983. Didn't become a hit in the UK or the US until 84, 85. There was a remix done, I think, which really helped it along in 85. Got to, let's see, in the UK singles chart, got to 44, US Billboard Hot 100, 19, and in the US Billboard R&B Hip Hop Songs, number 5. Cool stuff. UK singles chart got to 12 in 85. So 83, 84, those first three. And then 85, the remix got it to 12. And of course, that is James Ingram and Michael McDonald singing on there as well. The track was written by James Ingram, Michael McDonald, and Rod Temperton. And it was produced by Quincy Jones, royalty. In fact, so no doubt that's why it was such a cool song and is such a cool song. James Ingram, Yarmo B there. Good stuff. Now, that's it for tonight's Cool Nights show. My name is Steve Hart. Thank you so much for joining me this evening. Hope you've enjoyed the hour of music. I've enjoyed your company. Cheers for that. Going to leave you tonight with Freddie Fox and Top It Off. Okay, have fun. See you soon.

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1: Ed Sheeran has admitted making mistakes and described the conflict in Gaza as catastrophic and unjustifiable. The singer told fans in Philadelphia he questioned whether he wanted to continue as an artist after backlash over Macklemore's removal from his world tour.
2: They said yes to being on stage with the knowledge that the world thought I was a certain type of person. They said yes with the knowledge that the world may hate them too for standing on stage with me.
1: Diana, Princess of Wales's brother Earl Spencer, says he wrote his new memoir because he felt a responsibility to tell her story. The book has sparked controversy over claims involving King Charles. Buckingham Palace strongly disputes the account, while Earl Spencer is accusing the King of gaslighting him. Dozens of residents have been moved from their homes near Folkestone's Grand Burston Hotel after safety concerns linked to a major fire at the building. Around 90 people were relocated after inspectors feared the blaze may have weakened the hotel's structure. Germany's Chancellor Friedrich Merz has vowed to continue with economic reforms despite suffering a major setback in regional elections. Exit polls suggested Merz's centre-right CDU recorded its worst-ever post-war results in the northeastern state of Mecklenburg-Western Pomerania, winning just 5% of the vote. Multiple sclerosis could be slowed down by an existing drug. That's according to experts in a world-first trial. Dr. Jeremy Chataway is from the MS Society, who are funding it.
3: We've been able to start, mid-cycle in a drug's development. We don't need to do the toxicology in the early human and animal studies. We've taken these promising medications and put them right in into the trial.
1: And Strictly Come Dancing's launch show attracted a peak audience of 5.8 million viewers on Saturday night. That's the latest from Radio News Hub. I'm Dave Cronin.
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1: Lib Dem leader Sir Ed Davey is calling on Andy Burnham to cut fuel duty by 10p a litre until Christmas, arguing it would help ease cost of living pressures. The proposals come as the Liberal Democrats set out their wider plan for economic growth at their annual conference. Deputy leader Daisy Cooper says the party would put the UK at the heart of Europe.
2: It could start to reverse the economic damage of Brexit, which is currently costing us £90 billion a year in lost tax revenue. That is a new growth and defence partnership with the EU.
1: Diana, Princess of Wales's brother, Earl Spencer, says he wrote his new memoir because he felt a responsibility to tell her story. The book has sparked controversy over claims involving King Charles. Buckingham Palace strongly disputes the account, while Earl Spencer is accusing the King of gaslighting him. Prime Minister Andy Burnham has welcomed a new agreement between the US, Denmark and Greenland aimed at strengthening security in the Arctic. Downing Street says Mr. Burnham congratulated the Danish Prime Minister and said he would also pass on his congratulations to the US President ahead of their meeting at the United Nations next week. More than 1,500 carers a day across the UK are quitting their jobs to look after a loved one. That's according to charity Carers UK, who are calling for a statutory right to paid leave for carers. Their spokesperson is John Perryman.
3: We know that about 1.2 million carers across the UK are living in poverty, with 400,000 of them in deep poverty, which is 50% below the poverty line. It's a real financial hardship.
1: And Richard Hammond has marked the 20th anniversary of his high-speed jet car crash by thanking the emergency crews who helped save his life. The former Top Gear presenter says he remains forever grateful to those who rescued and treated him after the 320-mile-per-hour accident in 2006. That's the latest from Radio News Hub. I'm Dave Cronin.
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9: Hello, I'm Dean Reynolds, and this is Hull's very own Midnight Alternative, where you can hear music and songs rarely have ever played on mainstream radio. On the show tonight, some lesser-known music by British composer and film score writer William Alwyn, early electronics alongside the craziness of Venetian snares with Daniel Lanois, traditional folk from Gladys Stone and Shirley Collins, and lots more. But starting the show is the first of two new songs by Hull-based Will Machine. This is The End Is Near.

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6: Welcome back. Coming up now are Siberian folk rockers Yat Kar, the Virgin Prunes and Venetian Snares. First, though, is some rarely heard music by William Alwyn, who I think it fair to say may be better remembered for his numerous British film scores, including The History of Mr. Polly, The Winslow Boy, Odd Man Out, and Carve Her Name with Pride. This is the fourth and final movement of his brilliant Viola Sonatina.

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Now, Aaron Funk, better known as Venetian Snares, is a Canadian musician who innovated what is known as breakcore. His sound's a mix of intricate rhythms and electronics, and he often uses unusual time signatures in his music. Here he is in the unlikely company of another innovator and brilliant guitarist, Daniel Lenoir. This is M11P82.

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2: Welcome back to the Midnight Alternative with me, Dean Reynolds. In a short while, I'm going to play some early 20th century music by Alexander Motilov. His Factory Machine Music of 1927 is better known as Zaphod, the Iron Foundry, and it's a good example of Russian futurist music. It's the first and only surviving movement from what was a four-part ballet, and it's coming up straight after Polly on the Shore by early 70s folk rockers The Trees.

You are listening to The Midnight Alternative with me, Dean Reynolds. We just heard Some Say I Got Devil, performed by Tortoise with Bonnie Prince Billy. And now I'm going to play an early recording by Shirley Collins. It's called The Foggy Dew.

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1: Ed Sheeran has admitted making mistakes and described the conflict in Gaza as catastrophic and unjustifiable. The singer told fans in Philadelphia he questioned whether he wanted to continue as an artist after backlash over Macklemore's removal from his world tour.
2: They said yes to being on stage with the knowledge that the world thought I was a certain type of person. They said yes with the knowledge that the world may hate them too for standing on stage with me.
1: Diana, Princess of Wales's brother Earl Spencer, says he wrote his new memoir because he felt a responsibility to tell her story. The book has sparked controversy over claims involving King Charles. Buckingham Palace strongly disputes the account, while Earl Spencer is accusing the King of gaslighting him. Dozens of residents have been moved from their homes near Folkestone's Grand Burston Hotel after safety concerns linked to a major fire at the building. Around 90 people were relocated after inspectors feared the blaze may have weakened the hotel's structure. Germany's Chancellor Friedrich Merz has vowed to continue with economic reforms despite suffering a major setback in regional elections. Exit polls suggested Merz's centre-right CDU recorded its worst-ever post-war results in the northeastern state of Mecklenburg-Western Pomerania, winning just 5% of the vote. Multiple sclerosis could be slowed down by an existing drug. That's according to experts in a world-first trial. Dr. Jeremy Chataway is from the MS Society who are funding it.
3: We've been able to start, mid-cycle in a drug's development. We don't need to do the toxicology in the early human and animal studies. We've taken these promising medications and put them right in into the trial.
1: And Strictly Come Dancing's launch show attracted a peak audience of 5.8 million viewers on Saturday night. That's the latest from Radio News Hub. I'm Dave Cronin.
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8: Welcome back. I'm Dean Reynolds, and if you've just joined us, you're in the right place to hear music and songs rarely, if ever, played on the radio. 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